0: News. I'm Tom Rigotti. The Senate has passed a war powers resolution to block military action in Iran as negotiations on a permanent peace plan continue. House Minority Leader Hakeem Jeffries says Tehran's become more powerful than Americans shouldn't pay the price.
1: The bottom line is that we shouldn't spend another dime of taxpayer dollars on Operation Epic Failure.
0: Lawmakers approved the bill 50-48. President Trump travels to Capitol Hill tomorrow for a strategy session with lawmakers.
2: The president will join Senate Republicans amid his push for passage of the Save America Act and new voter ID legislation that would also put restrictions on transgender athletes in female sports and transgender surgeries for minors. But previous efforts to approve the measure have fallen far short in the Senate.
0: Fox's Jared Halpert, America's listening to Fox News.
3: 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Here's this hour's news update with Bruce Wayne.
4: Unfortunately, there have been a number of fatal traffic crashes in our area over the last few weeks. In addition to a higher volume of traffic with the summer months, other things are playing a factor in the increase in traffic fatalities. Laclede County Sheriff Matt Frederick says distracted driving is a big issue.
5: Distracted driving is killing a lot of folks, and it may not be the driver that gets hurt or the passenger that gets hurt that was distracted, but somebody typically is. We're seeing a lot of it. We have more drivers out on the road now than whenever you and I were young and first in the vehicles. Everybody now has a car, it seems. Everybody has a phone, and you put those two together, we're looking at a lot of deadly incidents.
4: Even with recent safety improvements making vehicles safer than they have ever been, Sheriff Frederick says drivers and passengers are overlooking a safety feature that has been around for decades.
5: There's those outliers, and you'll hear those stories where somebody says, well, Grandpa said if he was wearing a seatbelt, he would have died. You know, maybe so, but by and large, those numbers decrease whenever we're using our safety equipment the way it's meant to be. I just got a new vehicle, and I've got all kinds of little bells and whistles on it that let me know when a car is coming beside me, a car is behind me. It tells me where the object is approaching from. My seat vibrates to let me know. So yeah, we've got all these safety measures in place.
4: Sheriff Frederick says speeding and driving while intoxicated are also leading to the increase in fatal traffic crashes. The FBI is offering a $5,000 reward for information leading to the arrest of a man accused of robbing the Isle of Capri Casino in Boonville on March 25th. The FBI is looking for Hollis C. Van Leer Jr. for his alleged role in the robbery. The FBI's Kansas City field office is assisting the Missouri State Highway Patrol and the Cooper County Sheriff's Office in the search for Van Leer. 21-year-old Benjamin Charles has been charged with first-degree robbery, armed criminal action, and tampering with physical evidence in a felony prosecution for his alleged role in the robbery. On April 14th, Van Leer Jr. was charged with first-degree robbery, armed criminal action, and first-degree assault for his alleged role. Van Leer Jr. may have ties to the Chicago and Normal, Illinois areas. Van Leer Jr. is described as a black male, 6'1" tall, with black hair and brown eyes. Two people were injured in a Friday night shooting in Pettis County, and authorities have identified a juvenile as a suspect. Late on the night of June 19th, deputies were called to the 23,000 block of Mather Road for a nuisance complaint. A deputy was investigating that complaint when gunshots were heard from another area of the property. Deputies went to that area and found two gunshot victims. One victim sustained life-threatening injuries to their face, while the second victim had injuries to their lower body. Both victims were airlifted from the scene. After initiating an investigation, deputies and detectives identified a juvenile male from Sedalia as the possible suspect in that shooting. With your regional radio KJL 103.7 live and local news break, I'm Bruce Wayne.
6: Here's your regional radio KJEL Skyscan forecast. Chance for storms tonight, otherwise cloudy skies expected. Lows level off around 65. Cloudy skies expected tomorrow, chance of thunderstorms. Daytime highs approaching 81. Chance of thunderstorms tomorrow night, lows dip down to about 66, partly cloudy skies. I'm staff meteorologist Jennifer Wojcicki. currently 78.

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1: Fox News, I'm Angelo Bavaro. President Trump made the case for tariffs during a rally at a Mack Trucks plant in Pennsylvania.
2: How don't you pay a tariff? You build your factory here and you hire American workers. It's quite simple, actually.
3: President Trump is trying to reverse polling that shows a majority of voters disapprove of his handling of the economy and tariff policies.
1: Fox's Jared Halpern. The Senate passed a war powers resolution blocking further military action in Iran. It's a measure seen as largely symbolic. Senate Minority Leader Chuck Schumer.
4: This war is disgusting and we hate it, and it should be ended immediately.
1: The Trump administration is keeping military forces in the Middle East. That's despite lifting a naval blockade and launching a 60-day negotiating period aimed at securing a long-term agreement. 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
0: 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Here's this hour's news update with Jeff Boggs.
5: A man has pleaded guilty to second-degree murder in Laclede County. 26-year-old Dylan Bacon Lebanon was sentenced to 22 years in the Missouri Department of Corrections for the shooting of his girlfriend, 21-year-old Megan Glasser, in 2022. Originally charged with first-degree murder, Bacon's plea agreement resulted in the dismissal of armed criminal action charges. The incident occurred on April 16th, 2022, when deputies found Glasser with a fatal gunshot wound to the head at a residence she shared with Bacon. Bacon was arrested at the scene. In a probable cause statement, Bacon claimed the shooting was accidental after he had an argument with Glasser. The Laclede County Fair will get underway soon, and there is sure to be something for everyone. Market animals will be checking in on Tuesday. Bailey Bilger and Glenn Rafe with the Laclede County Fair Board discuss why they split up check-in days for the market animals and the breeding animals.
6: Tuesday is the market animals, so we have all of our breeding shows on Monday, and then Tuesday is when our barn will become very full with all of our market animals coming. And we had 205 animals weigh in at our weigh-in this spring, so we'll probably expect about 150 come back.
7: And I would like to add, Bruce, on Sunday, July 5th, all of the breeding animals will be checked in the barn. That's on Sunday this year. We started that last year, and it worked really, really well. We've split the breeding stock and the market stock up just to give us more room. We were out of room in the barn, so all breeding stock, that's beef, hogs, and sheep, will be in place by 5:30 on Sunday.
5: Tuesday is also Senior Day at the Laclede County Fair. Bilger and Rafe discuss what takes place during Senior Day at the Laclede County Fair.
7: The Senior Day is really a big event for Lebanon and Laclede County. You know, there's all kinds of vendors up there in the Civic Center. It's in the air conditioning. Bailey, you can touch on, you know, how they can sign up.
6: Jeremy Garner and Sarah Smith and Bob Garner, they always put Senior Day at the fair on. It's incredibly popular. You know, there's no age limit, so if you want to come, come. There's a bunch of booths set up. They have lunch, and they'll have a talk from the Sheriff's Department, and then the True Love Quartet will perform. It's just a good time, and it kind of lets the seniors know a little bit about what we do, but then also gives them access to other, you know, agricultural groups or things like that around our counties. It's a lot of good information for people.
5: Admission to the fair is $10 on Tuesday night. Track entertainment on Tuesday night is the drag race. The Torres Family Circus Show will also have two performances on Tuesday, one at 6 p.m. and one at 9 p.m. With your KJEL 103.7 local news break, I'm Jeff Boggs.
8: Here's your regional radio KJEL Skyscan forecast. Chance for storms tonight, otherwise cloudy skies expected. Lows level off around 65. Cloudy skies expected tomorrow, chance of thunderstorms. Daytime highs approaching 81. Chance of thunderstorms tomorrow night, lows dip down to about 66, partly cloudy skies. I'm staff meteorologist Jennifer Wojcicki. Currently, it's 77 degrees.

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0: Here's your regional radio KJEL Skyscan forecast. Chance for storms tonight, otherwise cloudy skies expected. Lows level off around 65. Cloudy skies expected tomorrow. Chance of thunderstorms. Daytime highs approaching 81. Chance of thunderstorms tomorrow night. Lows dip down to about 66. Partly cloudy skies. I'm staff meteorologist Jennifer Wojcicki. Currently, it's 77 degrees.
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1: News. I'm Tom Rigotti. We now know who has the inside track to be the next governor of South Carolina. Alan Wilson defeated Lieutenant Governor Pamela Yvette for the GOP nomination. Trump backed Yvette in the closing days of the campaign, but then said he supported both candidates. Meanwhile, President Trump is pushing his own election priorities with Congress ahead of the midterms.
2: President Trump fixated on a singular goal.
3: We have to pass the Save America Act, which is voter ID, which is proof of citizenship.
2: But he's not getting his way. The president is exasperated at the Senate struggling to approve the bill.
1: It's Fox's Chad Pergam, a legal setback for the Trump administration when it comes to enforcing immigration law.
4: A federal judge in California issuing a nationwide injunction blocking immigration and customs enforcement officials from arresting individuals suspected of being in the U.S. illegally at or near immigration courthouses.
1: Fox's Kristen Goodwin, America's listening to Fox News.
0: 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Here's this hour's news update with Bruce Wayne.
5: Unfortunately, there have been a number of fatal traffic crashes in our area over the last few weeks. In addition to a higher volume of traffic with the summer months, other things are playing a factor in the increase in traffic fatalities. Laclede County Sheriff Matt Frederick says distracted driving is a big issue.
6: Distracted driving is killing a lot of folks, and it may not be the driver that gets hurt or the passenger that gets hurt that was distracted, but somebody typically is. We're seeing a lot of it. We have more drivers out on the road now than whenever you and I were young and first in the vehicles. Everybody now has a car, it seems. Everybody has a phone, and you put those two together, we're looking at a lot of deadly incidents.
5: Even with recent safety improvements making vehicles safer than they have ever been, Sheriff Frederick says drivers and passengers are overlooking a safety feature that has been around for decades.
6: There's those outliers, and you'll hear those stories where somebody says, well, Grandpa said if he was wearing a seatbelt, he would have died. You know, maybe so, but by and large, those numbers decrease whenever we're using our safety equipment the way it's meant to be. I just got a new vehicle, and I've got all kinds of little bells and whistles on it that let me know when a car is coming beside me, a car is behind me. It tells me where the object is approaching from. My seat vibrates to let me know. So yeah, we've got all of these safety measures in place.
5: Sheriff Frederick says speeding and driving while intoxicated are also leading to the increase in fatal traffic crashes. The FBI is offering a $5,000 reward for information leading to the arrest of a man accused of robbing the Isle of Capri Casino in Boonville on March 25th. The FBI is looking for Hollis C. Van Leer Jr. for his alleged role in the robbery. The FBI's Kansas City field office is assisting the Missouri State Highway Patrol and the Cooper County Sheriff's Office in the search for Van Leer. 21-year-old Benjamin Charles has been charged with first-degree robbery, armed criminal action, and tampering with physical evidence in a felony prosecution for his alleged role in the robbery. On April 14th, Van Leer Jr. was charged with first-degree robbery, armed criminal action, and first-degree assault for his alleged role. Van Leer Jr. may have ties to the Chicago and Normal, Illinois areas. Van Leer Jr. is described as a black male, 6 feet 1 inch tall, with black hair and brown eyes. Two people were injured in a Friday night shooting in Pettis County, and authorities have identified a juvenile as a suspect. Late on the night of June 19th, deputies were called to the 23,000 block of Mather Road for a nuisance complaint. A deputy was investigating that complaint when gunshots were heard from another area of the property. Deputies went to that area and found two gunshot victims. One victim sustained life-threatening injuries to their face, while the second victim had injuries to their lower body. Both victims were airlifted from the scene. After initiating an investigation, deputies and detectives identified a juvenile male from Sedalia as the possible suspect in that shooting. With your regional radio KJL 103.7 live and local news break, I'm Bruce Wayne.
7: Here's your regional radio KJEL Skyscan forecast. Chance for storms tonight, otherwise cloudy skies expected. Lows level off around 65. Cloudy skies expected again tomorrow. Chance of thunderstorms. Daytime highs approaching 81. Chance of thunderstorms. Tomorrow night, lows dip down to about 66. Partly cloudy skies. I'm staff meteorologist Jennifer Wojcicki. Currently, it's 76 degrees.

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With four on the floor and the top down. Chrome, zipping by on an electric glide with dual tailpipes doing 105 in the broad daylight on the two-lane.

got a leg up high on the bumper of my big black Mack truck with a smokestack pointed towards the sky and mud flaps. You know the kind. Chrome. 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

0: Here's your regional radio KJEL Skyscan forecast. Chance for storms tonight. Otherwise, cloudy skies expected. Lows level off around 65. Cloudy skies expected again tomorrow. Chance of thunderstorms. Daytime highs approaching 81. Chance of thunderstorms tomorrow night. Lows dip down to about 66. Partly cloudy skies. I'm staff meteorologist Jennifer Vujicki. Currently, it's 76 degrees.
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1: Fox News, I'm Chris DeMayo. President Trump campaigning today at a Mack truck facility in Pennsylvania. He warns if Democrats win back control of Congress,
2: they voted against no tax on overtime, and if they got into office, you will have all of those taxes and all of that money that you're saving, including the big savings on Social Security. It's going to all be terminated. You're going to have to start paying again.
1: Many polls suggest the majority of Americans disapprove of the way the president's handling the economy. Senate Minority Leader Chuck Schumer says Democrats won't agree to reauthorize FISA until Acting National Intelligence Director Bill Pulte is removed from his post.
3: This is all up to the Republicans. As long as Pulte is there, there's not going to be any FISA agreement. It's up to them to get rid of him.
1: President Trump says he won't sign reauthorization of FISA unless Republicans can pass the SAVE Act. 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
0: 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Here's this hour's news update with Jeff Boggs.
4: A man has pleaded guilty to second-degree murder in Laclede County. 26-year-old Dylan Bacon of Lebanon was sentenced to 22 years in the Missouri Department of Corrections for the shooting of his girlfriend, 21-year-old Megan Glasser, in 2022. Originally charged with first-degree murder, Bacon's plea agreement resulted in the dismissal of armed criminal action charges. The incident occurred on April 16, 2022, when deputies found Glasser with a fatal gunshot wound to the head at a residence she shared with Bacon. Bacon was arrested at the scene. In a probable cause statement, Bacon claimed the shooting was accidental after he had an argument with Glasser. The Laclede County Fair will get underway soon, and there is sure to be something for everyone. Market animals will be checking in on Tuesday. Bailey Bilger and Glenn Rafe with the Laclede County Fair Board discuss why they split up check-in days for the market animals and the breeding animals.
5: Tuesday is the market animals, so we have all of our breeding shows on Monday, and then Tuesday is when our barn will become very full with all of our market animals coming. And we had 205 animals weigh in at our weigh-in this spring, so we'll probably expect about 150 come back.
6: And I would like to add, Bruce, on Sunday, July 5th, all of the breeding animals will be checked in the barn. That's on Sunday this year. We started that last year, and it worked really, really well. We've split the breeding stock and the market stock up just to give us more room. We were out of room in the barn, so all breeding stock, that's beef, hogs, and sheep, will be in place by 5:30 on Sunday.
4: Tuesday is also Senior Day at the Laclede County Fair. Bilger and Rafe discuss what takes place during Senior Day at the Laclede County Fair.
6: The Senior Day is really a big event for Lebanon and Laclede County. You know, there's all kinds of vendors up there in the Civic Center. It's in the air conditioning. Bailey, you can touch on, you know, how they can sign up.
5: Jeremy Garner and Sarah Smith and Bob Garner, they always put Senior Day at the fair on. It's incredibly popular. You know, there's no age limit, so if you want to come, come. There's a bunch of booths set up. They have lunch, and they'll have a talk from the Sheriff's Department, and then the True Love Quartet will perform. It's just a good time, and it kind of lets the seniors know a little bit about what we do, but then also gives them access to other, you know, agricultural groups or things like that around our counties. It's a lot of good information for people.
4: Admission to the fair is $10 on Tuesday night. Track entertainment on Tuesday night is the drag race. The Torres Family Circus Show will also have two performances on Tuesday, one at 6 p.m. and one at 9 p.m. With your KJEL 103.7 local news break, I'm Jeff Boggs.
7: Here's your regional radio KJEL Skyscan forecast. Chance for storms tonight. Otherwise, cloudy skies expected. Lows level off around 65. Cloudy skies expected again tomorrow. Chance of thunderstorms. Daytime highs approaching 81. Chance of thunderstorms tomorrow night. Lows dip down to about 66. Partly cloudy skies. I'm staff meteorologist Jennifer Wojcicki. Currently, 74.

0: 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Mayor's Minute, Thursday morning, brought to you by the City of Lebanon.
1: For today's Mayor's Minute, I'm Mayor Jared Carr. Have a good day.
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0: Here's your regional radio KJEL Skyscan forecast. Chance for storms tonight. Otherwise, cloudy skies expected. Lows level off around 65. Cloudy skies expected again tomorrow. Chance of thunderstorms. Daytime highs approaching 81. Chance of thunderstorms tomorrow night. Lows dip down to about 66. Partly cloudy skies. I'm staff meteorologist Jennifer Wojcicki. Currently 74.
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Hey girl, what's up? I know it's late, but I knew you'd pick it up. Nah, I ain't drunk. Okay, maybe I do have a little buzz, but that's all.

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1: Fox News, I'm Sue Guzman. The Senate passing a war powers resolution to block military action in Iran as negotiations on a permanent peace plan continue. House Minority Leader Hakeem Jeffries says Americans shouldn't pay the price.
2: The bottom line is that we shouldn't spend another dime of taxpayer dollars on Operation Epic Failure.
1: And lawmakers approved the bill 50-48. President Trump travels to Capitol Hill tomorrow for a strategy session with lawmakers.
3: The president will join Senate Republicans amid his push for passage of the Save America Act, the new voter ID legislation that would also put restrictions on transgender athletes in female sports and transgender surgeries for minors. But previous efforts to approve the measure have fallen far short in the Senate.
1: Fox's Jared Halpern. 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
4: Here's your regional radio KJEL Skyscan forecast. Chance for storms tonight. Otherwise, cloudy skies expected. Lows level off around 65. Cloudy skies expected again tomorrow. Chance of thunderstorms. Daytime highs approaching 81. Chance of thunderstorms tomorrow night. Lows dip down to about 66. Partly cloudy skies. I'm staff meteorologist Jennifer Wojcicki. Currently, it's 73 degrees.

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0: Here's your regional radio KJEL Skyscan forecast. Chance for storms tonight. Otherwise, cloudy skies expected. Lows level off around 65. Cloudy skies expected again tomorrow. Chance of thunderstorms. Daytime highs approaching 81. Chance of thunderstorms tomorrow night. Lows dip down to about 66. Partly cloudy skies. I'm staff meteorologist Jennifer Wojcicki. Currently, it's 73 degrees.
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1: Fox News, I'm Chris DeMeo. The Senate approves a war powers resolution to block U.S. military action in Iran.
2: This war is disgusting, and we hate it, and it should be ended immediately.
1: Senate Minority Leader Chuck Schumer, it's the 10th time the Senate has tried to advance a war powers resolution, but this time more Republicans voted for the bill, expressing concerns about the war and the deal the president struck with Iran. President Trump, visiting a Mack Trucks facility in Macungie, Pennsylvania today, he says the administration's tariff policies are revitalizing manufacturing and bringing factories back.
3: All American roads will be filled with American trucks very shortly. Very few people are able to compete with us anymore. They used to rip us off. It was like we were a bunch of babies.
1: Democrats say the president hasn't done enough to fight inflation and make the country more affordable for working families. 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
4: Here's your regional radio KJEL Skyscan forecast. Chance of thunderstorms overnight. Otherwise, cloudy skies expected. Lows dip down to about 65. Cloudy skies expected Wednesday. Chance of thunderstorms. Daytime highs approaching 81. Partly cloudy skies Wednesday night. Chance of thunderstorms. Lows dip down to about 66. I'm staff meteorologist Jennifer Wojcicki. Right now, 72.
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0: Here's your regional radio KJEL Skyscan forecast. Chance of thunderstorms overnight, otherwise cloudy skies expected. Lows dip down to about 65. Cloudy skies expected Wednesday. Chance of thunderstorms. Daytime highs approaching 81. Partly cloudy skies Wednesday night. Chance of thunderstorms. Lows dip down to about 66. I'm staff meteorologist Jennifer Wojcicki. Right now, 72.
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1: Fox News, I'm Chris DeMeo. The Senate approves a war powers resolution to block U.S. military action in Iran.
2: This war is disgusting, and we hate it, and it should be ended immediately.
1: Senate Minority Leader Chuck Schumer, it's the 10th time the Senate has tried to advance a war powers resolution, but this time more Republicans voted for the bill, expressing concerns about the war and the deal the president struck with Iran. President Trump, visiting a Mack Trucks facility in Macungie, Pennsylvania today, he says the administration's tariff policies are revitalizing manufacturing and bringing factories back.
3: All American roads will be filled with American trucks very shortly. Very few people are able to compete with us anymore. They used to rip us off. It was like we were a bunch of babies.
1: Democrats say the president hasn't done enough to fight inflation and make the country more affordable for working families. 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
4: Here's your regional radio KJEL Skyscan forecast. Chance of thunderstorms overnight. Otherwise, cloudy skies expected. Lows dip down to about 65. Cloudy skies expected Wednesday. Chance of thunderstorms. Daytime highs approaching 81. Partly cloudy skies Wednesday night. Chance of thunderstorms. Lows dip down to about 66. I'm staff meteorologist Jennifer Wojcicki. Right now, 71.
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rebuild. Talk about tough people. She was 4 years old when they got the news. It was in her little lungs, it was stage 2.

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0: Here's your regional radio KJEL Skyscan forecast. Chance of thunderstorms overnight. Otherwise, cloudy skies expected. Lows dip down to about 65. Cloudy skies expected Wednesday. Chance of thunderstorms. Daytime highs approaching 81. Partly cloudy skies Wednesday night. Chance of thunderstorms. Lows dip down to about 66. I'm staff meteorologist Jennifer Wojcicki. Right now, 71.
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2: Fox News, I'm Sue Guzman. Three congressional candidates endorsed by Democratic Socialist Mayor Zohra Mamdani sweeping the primaries on Tuesday. South Carolina Attorney General Alan Wilson winning a runoff election, defeating Lieutenant Governor Pamela Evett. Earlier in the day, President Trump warned what could happen if Democrats take back control of Congress.
3: They voted against no tax on overtime, and if they got into office, you will have all of those taxes and all of that money that you're saving, including the big savings on Social Security. It's going to all be terminated. You're going to have to start paying again.
2: The Senate has, for the first time, approved a war powers resolution to block U.S. military action against Iran. More contradictions out of Tehran. The United States and Iran disputing whether Tehran agreed to allow nuclear inspections. Both sides still working on a plan to reopen the Strait of Hormuz. 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
4: Here's your regional radio KJEL Skyscan forecast. Chance of thunderstorms overnight, otherwise cloudy skies expected. Lows dip down to about 65. Cloudy skies expected Wednesday. Chance of thunderstorms, daytime highs approaching 81. Partly cloudy skies Wednesday night. Chance of thunderstorms, lows dip down to about 66. I'm staff meteorologist Jennifer Wojcicki. Currently 70.
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0: Here's your regional radio KJEL Skyscan forecast. Chance of thunderstorms overnight. Otherwise, cloudy skies expected. Lows dip down to about 65. Cloudy skies expected Wednesday. Chance of thunderstorms. Daytime highs approaching 81. Partly cloudy skies Wednesday night. Chance of thunderstorms. Lows dip down to about 66. I'm staff meteorologist Jennifer Wojcicki. Currently 70.
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1: Fox News, I'm Chris DeMeo. The Senate approves a war powers resolution to block U.S. military action in Iran.
2: This war is disgusting, and we hate it, and it should be ended immediately.
1: Senate Minority Leader Chuck Schumer, it's the 10th time the Senate has tried to advance a war powers resolution, but this time more Republicans voted for the bill, expressing concerns about the war and the deal the president struck with Iran. President Trump set to meet Wednesday with NATO Secretary General Mark Rutte, where Iran will likely be part of the conversation. Rutte says NATO countries agree with the president's handling of Iran.
3: You see now massively European allies pre-positioning their assets close to the strait, so to be able to help, for example, when it comes to demining.
1: Rutte appearing on Fox's special report with Brett Baer, he says that the president is doing exactly what is needed. 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
4: Here's your regional radio KJEL Skyscan forecast. Partly cloudy overnight with a low of 65. Mainly cloudy Wednesday. Chance for storms. Highs around 81. Partly cloudy skies Wednesday night. Slight chance of thunderstorms. Lows level off around 66. Low 80s Thursday and Friday, with thunderstorms possible both days. I'm staff meteorologist Jennifer Wojcicki. Right now, it's 69 degrees.
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0: Here's your regional radio KJEL Skyscan forecast. Partly cloudy overnight with a low of 65. Mainly cloudy Wednesday. Chance for storms. Highs around 81. Partly cloudy skies Wednesday night. Slight chance of thunderstorms. Lows level off around 66. Low 80s Thursday and Friday with thunderstorms possible both days. I'm staff meteorologist Jennifer Wojcicki. Right now, it's 69 degrees.
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1: Fox News, I'm Chris DeMeo. The Senate approves a war powers resolution to block U.S. military action in Iran.
2: This war is disgusting, and we hate it, and it should be ended immediately.
1: Senate Minority Leader Chuck Schumer. It's the 10th time the Senate has tried to advance a war powers resolution, but this time more Republicans voted for the bill, expressing concerns about the war and the deal the president struck with Iran. President Trump set to meet today with NATO Secretary General Mark Rutte, where Iran will likely be part of the conversation. Rutte says NATO countries agree with the president's handling of Iran.
3: You see now massively European allies pre-positioning their assets close to the strait, so to be able to help, for example, when it comes to demining.
1: Rutte appearing on Fox's special report with Brett Baer. 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
4: Here's your regional radio KJEL Skyscan forecast. Partly cloudy overnight with a low of 65. Mainly cloudy Wednesday. Chance for storms. Highs around 81. Partly cloudy skies Wednesday night. Slight chance of thunderstorms. Lows level off around 66. Low 80s Thursday and Friday with thunderstorms possible both days. I'm staff meteorologist Jennifer Wojcicki. Currently 68.
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0: Here's your regional radio KJEL SkyScan forecast. Partly cloudy overnight with a low of 65. Mainly cloudy Wednesday, chance for storms, highs around 81. Partly cloudy skies Wednesday night, slight chance of thunderstorms, lows level off around 66. Low 80s Thursday and Friday with thunderstorms possible both days. I'm staff meteorologist Jennifer Wojcicki. Currently 68.
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1: News. I'm Sue Guzman. Three far-left progressive candidates endorsed by Mayor Mamdani in New York sweeping their primary races Tuesday. And Alan Wilson defended Lieutenant Governor Pamela Evatt for the GOP nomination for South Carolina governor. The president pushing his own election priorities with Congress ahead of the midterms.
2: President Trump fixated on a singular goal.
3: We have to pass the Save America Act, which is voter ID, which is proof of citizenship.
2: But he's not getting his way. The president is exasperated at the Senate struggling to approve the bill.
1: Fox's Chad Pergram, a legal setback for the Trump administration regarding immigration law.
4: A federal judge in California issuing a nationwide injunction blocking immigration and customs enforcement officials from arresting individuals suspected of being in the U.S. illegally at or near immigration courthouses.
1: Fox's Kristen Goodwin. 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
5: Here's your regional radio KJEL Skyscan forecast. Chance for storms today, otherwise cloudy skies with a few peaks of sun. Daytime highs approaching 81. Slight chance for storms tonight, lows dip down to about 66, partly cloudy skies. Chance of thunderstorms tomorrow, daytime highs approaching 82, sunshine mixed with clouds at times. I'm staff meteorologist Jennifer Wojcicki. Right now, it's 68 degrees.
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0: Here's your regional radio KJEL Skyscan forecast. Chance for storms today. Otherwise, cloudy skies with a few peaks of sun. Daytime highs approaching 81. Slight chance for storms. Tonight, lows dip down to about 66. Partly cloudy skies. Chance of thunderstorms. Tomorrow, daytime highs approaching 82. Sunshine mixed with clouds at times. I'm staff meteorologist Jennifer Wojcicki. Right now, it's 68 degrees.
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1: News. I'm Sue Guzman. Three far-left progressive candidates endorsed by Mayor Mamdani in New York sweeping their primary races Tuesday. And Alan Wilson defended Lieutenant Governor Pamela Evatt for the GOP nomination for South Carolina governor. The president pushing his own election priorities with Congress ahead of the midterms.
2: President Trump fixated on a singular goal.
3: We have to pass the Save America Act, which is voter ID, which is proof of citizenship.
2: But he's not getting his way. The president is exasperated at the Senate struggling to approve the bill.
1: Fox's Chad Pergram, a legal setback for the Trump administration regarding immigration law.
4: A federal judge in California issuing a nationwide injunction blocking immigration and customs enforcement officials from arresting individuals suspected of being in the U.S. illegally at or near immigration courthouses.
1: Fox's Kristen Goodwin. 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
0: 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Here's this hour's news update with Jeff Boggs.
5: The investigation is continuing into the deaths of five people from carbon monoxide poisoning in Rolla on Friday. The incident also injured two others at a duplex on the east side of town. The Phelps County Sheriff's Department is leading the investigation. All five of the deceased individuals and one who was sickened by the gas were located on one side of the duplex. The other victim was found on the other side of the duplex. A firefighter was also exposed during the response, but was treated and released on scene. Survivors were flown to the hospital for treatment. The cause of the event is still under investigation and could take some time, according to authorities. You can get a great deal and help the community at the same time by purchasing a food passport from Elevate Lebanon. Elevate Lebanon Executive Director Robin Durbin says quantities are running out, so is the time to use the deals in the food passport.
6: We have roughly, I want to say 25, give or take. We're 6 months into the year, and they're only good for the year, so I really urge people to purchase them now. I hate to discount them if I don't have to, just because it is a fundraiser for us, and it's really important for us. There's 28, I believe, participating local bakeries, coffee shops, restaurants in this booklet. And I'm going to send out an email and probably a social media post to remind people of what the deals are, because they're amazing. Like the Jude's deal for the stateroom, that pays for the passport itself. It has over a $40 value. And Bramble Springs is in there. There's several of the Mexican restaurants. Some of them will even let you use your discount more than once. They want you to use it over and over again. It's a really great way to save money, but also help support a local community, and the places that you're going to, it supports those restaurants and coffee shops as well.
5: Durbin says you can purchase a food passport at two locations.
6: It's a great value for $40. We have some at our thrift store, Elevate Thrift, at 103 North Madison, and then we also have some at our business office, which is on West Elm Street across from Boswell Park.
5: Proceeds from the sale of the food passport help fund programs at Elevate Lebanon that help Laclede County residents in need. With your KJEL 103.7 local news break, I'm Jeff Boggs.
7: Here's your regional radio KJEL Skyscan forecast. Chance of thunderstorms today. Otherwise, cloudy skies with a few peaks of sun. Daytime highs approaching 81. Slight chance of thunderstorms. Tonight, lows dip down to about 66, partly cloudy skies. Sunshine mixed with clouds at times. Tomorrow, thunderstorms likely. High temperatures reach up to 82. I'm staff meteorologist Jennifer Wojcicki. Right now, it's 68 degrees.
8: Let's take a look at the cash cattle market report. Another fairly quiet day in cash cattle country, with bids and asking prices still not fully established. Just a handful of trade was reported by mandatory in Iowa this afternoon at 260/408, certainly not enough to establish any kind of accurate trend for the week. Significant trade volume will likely be delayed until Thursday and or Friday. Beef cutouts are higher at midday, with choice up $4.25 at $400.31 based on 53 loads, and select up $5.47 at $381.06 based on 11 loads. Over in the mercantile, August live cattle down 135 at 246, October down 125 at 239.75, December down 112 at 239.10. August feeder cattle down 227 at 368.15, September down 185 at 366.97, and October down 142 at 364.60. Let's take a look at the cash hog market report. The Eastern Corn Belt, the Western Corn Belt, and Iowa, Minnesota are all unavailable due to confidentiality. The national cash hog average is down 51 cents at 97.26, with an average range of 94 to 98. Pork carcass cutouts are down 85 cents at 95.23, based on 271 loads. Over in the mercantile, July lean hogs down 42 cents at 94.22, August up 50 cents at 97.22, and October up 35 cents at 81.20. Taking a look at the grain futures on the Chicago Board of Trade, July corn up 1.25 at 4.11, September up 1.25 at 4.19, December up 1.5 at 4.38¾. July soybeans up 1.25 at 11.18¼, August up 1.25 at 11.25¼, November up 2 at 11.43¾. July Chicago wheat up 2.25 at 5.89, September up 2¾ at 5.99¾, December up 2¾ at 6.16½. The Dow is down 45 points at 51,666. With this look at your markets, I'm Kaylin Lair on TFN, the Farm Net.
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Moving on. Josh Ross, hey, how you look on 103.7 Regional Radio KJO. Good morning, good morning, good morning, Lebanon. Time to get up and get this Wednesday started. I'm Bruce Wayne, and I'll be here with you until 10 o'clock today. Keep it going for you right now with Pecos and the Rooftops. It is looking down proud on 103.7 Regional Radio.

0: Carrie Underwood, See You Again. That song makes me think about my mom. She's been gone 25 years now. I miss her terribly. Coming up, we'll check in with Andrew McCray as he travels the American countryside. He's in Wisconsin this morning.
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2: During World War II, the shipyards in Manitowoc, Wisconsin, switched production to submarines for the Navy. One such sub was the Cobia.
6: So Cobia herself is just over 300 feet long. When she was, you know, fully ready to go, she would have 80 sailors or so aboard.
2: Kathy Green shares the story from the Wisconsin Maritime Museum. The 28 subs made here no longer exist, but because Cobia was just like the ones built here, it now has a home at this museum. These subs served mostly in the Pacific Theater. Seeing the Cobia helps you better understand the use of subs during the war.
6: What you don't think about with submarines are the deck guns. These actually were vessels that were just as effective surface fighting, in addition to having torpedoes and hunting vessels underwater.
2: Cobia came to Manitowoc as an exhibit in 1969, after serving her last days as a training vessel.
6: Two of her engines still operate, her electrical systems, her radios still operate, and in fact, we believe the oldest working radar system in the country still aboard here.
2: While the Cobia is one of the highlights of the Wisconsin Maritime Museum, Kathy says there are many items yet to explore that are on the bottom of these lakes.
6: I've spent a career of nearly 30 years as an underwater archaeologist up here in the Great Lakes. The cold, fresh water here preserves these wrecks like nowhere else. If you had a schooner from the 1860s out in the ocean, there would be almost nothing left of it. Here, it's like it's frozen in time.
2: The many years of shipbuilding here provide a wealth of stories and artifacts to explore at this museum. Traveling the countryside in Manitowoc, Wisconsin, I'm Andrew McCray.
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I know what he's talking about. Parker McCollum killing me on this Wednesday morning on Regional Radio KGL. Right now we're up to Kelsey Hart. This is Life Without You on 103.7. If you're

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1: News. I'm Sue Guzman. Three far-left progressive candidates endorsed by Mayor Mamdani in New York sweeping their primary races Tuesday. And Alan Wilson defended Lieutenant Governor Pamela Evatt for the GOP nomination for South Carolina governor. The president pushing his own election priorities with Congress ahead of the midterms.
2: President Trump fixated on a singular goal.
3: We have to pass the Save America Act, which is voter ID, which is proof of citizenship.
2: But he's not getting his way. The president is exasperated at the Senate struggling to approve the bill.
1: Fox's Chad Pergram, a legal setback for the Trump administration regarding immigration law.
4: A federal judge in California issuing a nationwide injunction blocking immigration and customs enforcement officials from arresting individuals suspected of being in the U.S. illegally at or near immigration courthouses.
1: Fox's Kristen Goodwin. 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
5: 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On June 5th, 2025, tragedy forever changed the lives of Sarah, Jeff Ice, Jason, Krista McKinney, and their children when their 21-year-old daughter, Reagan McKinney, was shot and killed. Reagan was pregnant, and the medical team at Mercy Hospital Lebanon performed an emergency C-section to try to save the life of Reagan's unborn son, Silas. Despite their efforts, Silas passed away a few days later. Now, during the one-year anniversary month of their daughter and grandson's devastating deaths, Reagan's family has created a memorial scholarship in their honor. The Reagan Lynn and Silas Memorial Scholarship will award one recipient each spring and fall with up to $1,000 to help cover direct costs of education, including tuition, fees, and books. For eligibility, applicants must be currently employed in the healthcare field with at least 6 months' experience, be currently enrolled, or have official documentation of future enrollment in a course of study from an accredited program for possible future certification, license, or degree. Be participants in employer's tuition reimbursement program, if applicable, providing proof of acceptance or denial. Education qualifying criteria include the degree or certification being pursued must be in a field for which the applicant is qualified. The degree or certification must be through an accredited university or educational institution. Proof of actual enrollment is required with tuition, fees, and books clearly highlighted. The application deadline for the fall semester is July 1st, and the application deadline for the spring semester is November 15th. To be considered, a completed application must be submitted by the above deadline to the address below. Hand-delivered applications are also accepted. The address to send your application to is Mercy Health Foundation, Attention, Reagan Lynn and Silas Memorial Scholarship at 100 Hospital Drive, Lebanon, Missouri, 65536. To request a scholarship application or for any questions, please email one of the following: Stephanie Breedlove at stephaniebreedlove2@mercy.net or 417-533-6017 or Karen Simpson Niesby at karen.simpson-niesby@mercy.net or 417-533-6192. The City of Lebanon will have their Lebanon Area Veteran Memorial Board meeting at 10 a.m. Wednesday, June 24th. The board will discuss the anchor dedication ceremony. With your KJEL 103.7 live and local news break, I'm Riley Davis.
6: Here's your regional radio KJEL Skyscan forecast. Chance of thunderstorms today. Otherwise, cloudy skies with a few peaks of sun. Daytime highs approaching 81. Slight chance of thunderstorms. Tonight, lows dip down to about 66, partly cloudy skies. Sunshine mixed with clouds at times. Tomorrow, thunderstorms likely. High temperatures reach up to 82. I'm Staff Meteorologist Jennifer Wojcicki. Right now, it's 68 degrees.
7: Let's take a look at the cash cattle market report. another fairly quiet day in cash cattle country, with bids and asking prices still not fully established. Just a handful of trade was reported by mandatory in Iowa this afternoon at 260/408, certainly not enough to establish any kind of accurate trend for the week. Significant trade volume will likely be delayed until Thursday and or Friday. Beef cutouts are higher at midday, with choice up $4.25 at $400.31 based on 53 loads, and select up $5.47 at $381.06 based on 11 loads. Over on the mercantile, August live cattle down $1.35 at $2.46, October down $1.25 at $2.3975, December down $1.12 at $2.3910. August feeder cattle down $2.27 at $3.6815, September down $1.85 at $3.6697, and October down $1.42 at $3.6460. Let's take a look at the cash hog market report. The Eastern Corn Belt, the Western Corn Belt, and Iowa, Minnesota are all unavailable due to confidentiality. The national cash hog average is down 51 cents at 97.26, with an average range of 94 to 98. Pork carcass cutouts are down 85 cents at 95.23, based on 271 loads. Over in the mercantile, July lean hogs down 42 cents at 94.22, August up 50 cents at 97.22, and October up 35 cents at 81.20. Taking a look at the grain futures on the Chicago Board of Trade, July corn up 1¾ at 411.5, September up 1¾ at 419.5, December up 2 at 439.25. July soybeans up 1½ at 11.18.5, August up 1¼ at 11.25¼, November up 1¾ at 11.43.5. July Chicago wheat up 2½ at 5.89¼, September up 2½ at 5.99½, December up 3 at 6.16¾. The Dow was down 45 points at 51,666. With this look at your markets, I'm Kaylin Lair on TFN The Farm Net.

0: affair.
1: Yeah, seems like my whole life has been that way. I guess somewhere along the line I just got a little sideways. We've got one on the way for you from George Burge and Luke Bryan.
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Kane and Caitlin Brown, and thank God. Coming up next week here on 103.7 Regional Radio KJOE, we have got some tickets to give away to the Laclede County Fair. Be listening for your chance to pick up a pair of those. We got them to give away all

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Right now, it's Parmalee, one of my favorite songs right now. How do I let

0: It is time for your farm news and ag update here on TFN, the Farm Net. Today, USDA participant Rod Bain and USDA livestock analyst Michael McConnell are going to be discussing the USDA's latest cattle on-feed report and how it gives indication of some trend changes from the previous months.
1: What are some of the trends associated with this month's Agriculture Department Cattle on Feed Report? USDA livestock analyst Michael McConnell starts by providing the numbers from the June report.
2: 11.68 million head of cattle on feedlots with a capacity larger than 1,000 head. That was 2% higher than this time last year. There was 1.7 million head of cattle placed in feedlots during May. That was 10% lower than a year ago. And 1.55 million head of cattle that were marketed out of feedlots. That was 12% lower than a year ago.
1: Regarding analysis of the numbers, McConnell starts with this.
2: We still have more cattle in feedlots than we did a year ago. A lot of that is coming, though, just because we have relatively slower flows going into and out of feedlots.
1: Turning to the placement side of cattle in feedlots,
2: it has improved a little bit from a month ago and over the past couple of weeks, in particular in the southeast part of the country. But overall, tight cattle supplies is what's driving the day in the sense of your animals out there, and they're much pricier than they have been in past years. That's encouraging a lot of cow-calf operators to, I think, keep their animals on pasture.
1: Yet McConnell says, at the end of the day,
2: one positive thing that we've seen is that while we still have some drought conditions in many parts of the country, including many important cow-calf regions in the country, it has improved a little bit from a month ago and over the past couple of weeks, in particular in the southeast part of the country. Some improvement may be lessening some of the urgency to place animals that are on pasture right now and provide some more runway and some additional time for animals to stay on pasture rather than being placed in feedlots.
1: And as for marketing numbers, and what they may indicate,
2: the past several weeks and months, we've seen slaughter rates continue to be pretty sluggish relative to their typical seasonal pattern. A lot of that stems from the fact that there's still overall pretty difficult margins, particularly for packers, as we see relatively high wholesale beef prices, but also increasing fed steer prices as well, and fed cattle prices as well. And so that has been discouraging some of the production rates over the past several weeks.
1: I'm Rod Bain reporting for the U.S. Department of Agriculture in Washington, D.C.
0: With this look at your farm news and ag update here on TFN, the Farm Net, I'm Kaylin Lane.
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4: Fox News, I'm Gianna Gelosi. A socialist sweep in yesterday's primary elections in New York City.
5: Congressman Adriano Espaillat, the chair of the Hispanic Congressional Caucus, lost his seat to Democratic Socialist Darielisa Avila Chevalier. In New York's 10th Congressional District, Mamdani-backed progressive leader Brad Lander ousted Congressman Dan Goldman, who was the lead prosecutor in Trump's first impeachment trial. And in New York's 7th Congressional District, another Democratic Socialist member, Claire Valdez, won the Democratic nomination.
4: Fox's Madeline Rivera, the head of the International Atomic Energy Agency, says their inspectors will visit Iran's nuclear sites.
6: He said the priority remains locating the highly enriched uranium that is currently buried inside of Iranian territory. While the timeline is unclear, this statement shows while Iran says one thing publicly, there are clearer agreements behind the scenes.
4: Fox's Trey Yanks, America's listening to Fox News.
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7: 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The Republic Board of Education president has been charged with a misdemeanor after a shocking incident on Saturday. Terry McConnell has been charged with fourth-degree domestic assault in Greene County Circuit Court. The probable cause statement says deputies responded to the home on Saturday around 2 a.m. from a report claiming McConnell had woken her up with concern. The victim stated McConnell pointed a pistol at his own head and said, "Today is the day." The victim tried to take the pistol away from him, which caused them to fight over it. McConnell reportedly shoved the victim several times, causing her to fall. The victim says he then hit her forearm and her back with visible markings on her body. The victim eventually managed to take the pistol away from him. When law enforcement spoke with McConnell, he admitted to using the pistol as described and said it was stupid to take it out in the first place. McConnell was allegedly intoxicated during the incident on Saturday. The Republic School District is waiting on more information before taking action on the matter. Several improvements are on the way in Lebanon once the city rolls over to the fiscal year 2027 budget on July 1st. Lebanon City Administrator Troy Schulte says the dangerous building demolition program will resume once the budget year rolls over next week.
8: That's going to have some additional firefighters in the budget, as well as some more money for demolition. And we're going to probably have to sink a new well in town, so lots of street resurfacing going on. You may have seen that, and there'll be some more going on right after the first part of July. So kind of gearing up, just making sure that residents' needs are taken into account. We'll also be starting our citizen survey that we do every 2 years. We'll be kicking that off in July as well. So, and we've got a transportation sales tax ballot on the August 4th election to renew the transportation sales tax, and that funds all of our street projects. We just finished that Mount Rose project, which was a stormwater project out there at Mount Rose and Tower, probably a couple hundred feet of new curb and gutter and stormwater, and it looks great. So that's kind of what we want to get back to, doing more of those projects around town.
7: Schulte says some of the improvements depend upon the renewal of the transportation sales tax in August.
8: 19 streets this summer, and the plan is that's about 2 miles of streets. The goal is, if the transportation sales tax gets renewed, we'll do that about every year going forward. We're going to reestablish a residential curb and gutter program, which really makes Lebanon unique. When you drive around our neighboring cities, you don't see as many residential streets with curb and gutter like we do in Lebanon. We've got a few to finish up, so we're going to go back to doing that with the transportation sales tax renewal, and we think that'll be a significant improvement.
7: Lebanon City Council approved the fiscal year 2027 budget during their Monday night meeting. With your KJL 103.7 Live and Local News Break, I'm Riley Davis.
9: News from local and area funeral homes, brought to you by Memorial Chapels and Crematory of Waynesville, St. Robert, and Richland. 41-year-old Brumley resident Tara Robinette died May 21st, survived by parents Kenneth and Myra, siblings Joshua, Danielle, and Devin, and stepchildren Brock and Grant. Service for 41-year-old Brumley resident Tara Robinette will be Saturday at 11 at Our Savior's Lutheran Church in Camdenton under the direction of Hedges Scott Millard Funeral Homes. 64-year-old Robert Rob Allen Johnson died May 19th, survived by daughter Paige Johnson, siblings Cindy Reichtera, Mike, Melody, Stacy, Kevin, Jamie, and Jason Johnson, and Amy Polly. Service for 64-year-old Robert Rob Allen Johnson will be Saturday at 2 at Old Path Church in Eldon. Memorials can be made to the family through Hedges Scott Millard Funeral Homes. 89-year-old Lake Ozark resident Donald Villman died June 1st, survived by wife Frances and son David and Darren. Service for 89-year-old Lake Ozark resident Donald Villman will be at Oak Mound Cemetery at 1 p.m. Sunday. 86-year-old Camdenton resident Cassandra Hammer died June 8th, survived by husband Jay Hammer, sons Todd and Derek Hammer. Service for 86-year-old Camdenton resident Cassandra Hammer will be Sunday at 2 at Lynn Creek United Methodist Church. Memorials can be made to Lynn Creek United Methodist Church. 78-year-old Waynesville resident Charlie Smith Ballard died June 19th. Survived by daughters Barbara Davis, sisters Elva DeBar, Ollie Stewart, Sue Rhodes, Claria York, Ethelyn Bales, and Liz Ballard. Service for 78-year-old Waynesville resident Charlie Smith Ballard will be at 2 p.m. today in Memorial Chapels and Crematory of Waynesville, St. Robert. Burial will be in Mount Gibson Cemetery in Waynesville. Visitation will begin at 1. Memorials can be made in his memory to the Mount Gibson Cemetery Fund through the funeral home. 94-year-old Richland resident Gerald Earl Payne died June 19th, survived by wife Clarice, children Denise Hackerel, Jerry and Brian Payne. Service for 94-year-old Richland resident Gerald Earl Payne will be at 11 a.m. Friday in Memorial Chapel of Richland. Burial with military honors will be in Buffalo Prairie Cemetery in Montreal. Visitation will begin at 10. Memorials can be made in his memory through the funeral home. 79-year-old Lebanon resident Kenneth Harold Myers died June 20th. Service for 79-year-old Lebanon resident Kenneth Harold Myers will be announced by Allie Holmanhow Funeral Home in Camdenton. 87-year-old Vienna resident Mary Lou Cahill Ware died June 20th, survived by sons Dennis and David Cahill, daughter Linda Smith, and sister Shirley Branson. Service for 87-year-old Vienna resident Mary Lou Cahill Ware will be at noon Thursday in Little Flock Baptist Church in Vienna. Burial will be in Little Flock Cemetery. Visitation will begin at 10. Service under the direction of Birmingham Martin Funeral Home in Vienna. 88-year-old Norwood resident William W.D. Neuroth died June 20th. Service for 88-year-old Norwood resident William W.D. Neuroth will be Thursday at 10 at Rock Chapel Free Will Baptist Church in Norwood. Visitation will be tonight from 5 to 7 at Craighurt Funeral Home in Mountain Grove. Burial will be in Rock Chapel Cemetery in Norwood. 86-year-old Lake Ozark resident Judith Judy Kuhn died June 13th, survived by husband Wayne, sons Todd and Jeffrey, two sons named Scott, and a daughter Amy and sister Janet. Service for 86-year-old Lake Ozark resident Judith Judy Kuhn will be announced at a later date. News from local and area funeral homes brought to you this hour by Memorial Chapels and Crematory of Waynesville, St. Robert, and Richland on 103.7 Regional Radio KJL.
10: Here's your regional radio KJEL Skyscan forecast. Chance of thunderstorms today. Otherwise, cloudy skies with a few peaks of sun. Daytime highs approaching 81. Slight chance of thunderstorms tonight. Lows dip down to about 66. Partly cloudy skies. Sunshine mixed with clouds at times. Tomorrow, thunderstorms likely. High temperatures reach up to 82. I'm staff meteorologist Jennifer Wojcicki. Right now, it's 68 degrees.
9: 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Well, the best word to describe the St. Louis Cardinals-Arizona Diamondbacks game on Tuesday night would be disappointing. After the Cardinal pitching staff did not allow a run for 8 innings, they gave up 4 runs in the top of the 9th inning. The Cardinal offense only able to muster 3 in the bottom half of the 9th inning. The Cardinals fall to the Arizona Diamondbacks in St. Louis on Tuesday night by a final of 4-3. St. Louis starter Kyle Leahy went 6 1/3 innings, allowing 3 hits, no runs, no earned runs. He walked 2, struck out 3, and did not allow a home run. That dropped his ERA to 4.24 on the year. Cardinal rookie Max Ragic pitched an inning and 2/3, allowing no hits, no runs, no earned runs. He walked 1, struck out 1, and did not allow a home run. Cardinal reliever Matt Swanson came in to pitch the 9th inning. He took his second loss of the year, dropping his record to 2-2. Swanson went 1/3 of an inning, allowing 3 hits, 4 runs, 3 earned runs. He walked 1, struck out 1, and did not allow a home run. That knocked his ERA on the season up to 7.27. Cardinal reliever Gordon Graceffo pitched the final 2/3 of an inning. He did not allow a hit, did not allow a run, no earned runs. He walked 2, struck out none, and did not allow a home run. For the Cardinal offense, Jordan Walker had a nice night, a 2-for-4 night. Lars Newbar was 2-for-3 with a walk. Cardinal RBIs went to Alec Burleson, Blaze Jordan, and Jimmy Crooks. For Burleson, it was his 57th RBI of the year. For Jordan, his 9th, and Crooks his 7th. Kevin Ginkle got the win for the Diamondbacks, improving his record to 3-2. He went 1 inning, allowing no hits, no runs, no earned runs. He walked none, struck out 1, and did not allow a home run. Brandon Garcia picked up his first save of the year for the Diamondbacks by pitching 1/3 of an inning. He allowed no hits, no runs, no earned runs. He walked none, struck out 1, and did not allow a home run. For the Diamondbacks, Luis Gurriel Jr. picked up a pair of RBIs, and the Cardinals' old friend Nolan Arenado picked up his 33rd RBI at the expense of St. Louis. That loss drops the Cardinal record to 42-35 on the year, while Arizona improves to 40-39. And with the Milwaukee Brewers' win, the St. Louis Cardinals now in second place in the National League Central Division, 6 games behind Milwaukee. The Cardinals and Milwaukee have a crucial 5-game series coming up at the first part of July. This series will be played in St. Louis. The Cardinals look to get back on the winning track tonight in Game 3 of this 4-game series. It'll be Matthew Liberatore on the mound tonight for the Cardinals. He comes in with a 3-4 record, a 5.23 ERA. Liberatore will face off against Mitch Brett for the Diamondbacks. We'll have tonight's game on Regional Radio 103.7 KJL. The pregame gets underway at 5:50 with the first pitch coming at 6:45. The Kansas City Royals were on the road in Tampa Bay for game 2 of that 3-game series last night. The Royals able to slug out a 12-5 victory over the Rays. Starter Luis Avila picked up the win, improving his record to 3-3 on the year. He went 5 innings, allowing 3 hits, 1 run, 1 earned earned run. He walked four, struck out six, and did not allow a home run. Cruz, Strom, Way, and Seabold each pitched in an inning in relief for the Royals on Tuesday night. Offensively for the Royals, it was a good night for third baseman Nick Lofton. He had a 4-for-5 night. He scored four runs and drove in two. First baseman Jack Caglianone had a 3-for-5 night, scoring three times, driving in three, and hitting two home runs. Lofton also homered in that game. And it was a 2-for-3 night for shortstop Tyler Tolbert. He also scored a pair of runs. Shane McClanahan took the loss for the Rays last night. That dropped his record to 6-5. He went six innings, allowing six hits, six runs, two earned runs. He walked one, struck out four, and allowed three home runs. That win improves Kansas City's record to 34-46 on the year, while Tampa Bay drops to 43-33. The Royals are currently in last place in the American League Central Division. They're eight games behind the Chicago White Sox. Game three of that series coming up tonight at 5:40. It will be Griffin Jacks on the mound for the Rays. He comes into the game with a 2-5 record, a 3.67 ERA. Noah Cameron will take the hill for the Royals. He comes in with a 4-4 record and a 4.2 ERA. In other action from around the league, in 11 innings, the Astros over the Blue Jays 9-7. The Yankees took the Tigers by final of 4-3. It was the Mariners over the Pirates 3-2. Marlins at home over the Rangers 6-4. The Phillies down to their final strike, rallied for 8 runs in the 9th inning for a 14-9 victory over the Nationals. The Cubs pick up a win on the road in New York against the Mets 9-6. Milwaukee shuts out Cincinnati 2-0. White Sox over the Guardians 2-1. Dodgers defeated the Twins 12-3. Red Sox over the Rockies last night 5-2. The Angels over the Orioles by a 5-1 final. In 10 innings, the Padres defeat the Braves 7-6, and the Giants beat the Athletics 3-1. In minor league baseball on Tuesday night, the Springfield Cardinals opened a 6-game homestand against the Northwest Arkansas team. Cardinals fall in that game to Northwest Arkansas by a final of 6-3. Cardinals switch pitcher Gerangelo Sinche took the loss in that game last night with a 3-4 record and a 5.07 ERA. In World Cup action on a Tuesday, it was Portugal no trouble getting by Uzbekistan, 5-0. England and Ghana played to a 0-0 draw. Croatia with a 1-0 victory over Panama, and Colombia also with a 1-0 victory over the Democratic Republic of Congo. In action today, Switzerland will take on Canada. Bosnia and Herzegovina will take on Qatar. Morocco will face off on the pitch against Haiti. Scotland will battle Brazil. South Africa will take on South Korea. And in the final match of the day, Mexico will take on Czechia. The United States will be in action on Thursday, playing Turkey at 9 p.m. Just one game on the slate in the WNBA on Tuesday night. The New York Liberty picked up a road victory over the Las Vegas Aces by a final of 87-76. Today, the Minnesota Lynx will be in Washington to take on the Mystics. The Phoenix Mercury will be in Indiana taking on the Fever. Portland Fire on the road to take on the Chicago Sky. And the Atlanta Dream will be in California to take on the Golden State Valkyries. The NBA draft took place on Tuesday night. The number one overall pick went to the Washington Wizards. With that pick, they selected BYU forward A.J. DeBonsa. The Utah Jazz took Kansas guard Darren Peterson with the number two overall pick. The Memphis Grizzlies took Duke forward Cameron Boozer with the third pick. Chicago Bulls picked up North Carolina forward Caleb Wilson with pick number four. In a trade with Indiana, the Seattle Supersonics picked up Illinois guard Keaton Wagler with the fifth overall pick. Rounding out the top 10 draft picks, Michael Brown Jr. was the number six pick out of Louisville. Arkansas's Darius Acuff Jr. was the seventh overall pick. Houston guard Kingston Flemings was number eight overall. Michigan forward Morez Johnson Jr. went 9, and Arizona guard Braden Burries went in the number 10 slot. Round 2 of the NBA draft will be taking place today. 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
0: Joy corn is up 1 at 4.10¾. September's up 1¼ at 4.19. December's up 1¼ at 4.38½. July soybeans up 1½ at 11.18½. August up 1.5 at 11:25.5, November up 1.75 at 11:43.5. July Chicago wheat up 1 at 5.87.75, September up 1.25 at 5.98.25, December up 1.5 at 6.15.25. August live cattle down 1.35 at 2.46, October down 1.25 at 2.39.75. August feeder cattle down 227 at 368.15, September down 185 at 366.97, October down 142 at 364.60. July lean hogs are down 42 cents at 94.22. The Dow is down 45 points at 51,666. 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
9: 70 degrees. We are at 18 minutes after 7. Could see some rain in here later on today. This

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1: News. I'm Gianna Gelosi. A socialist sweep in yesterday's primary elections in New York City. Congressman Adriano Espaillat, the chair of the Hispanic Congressional Caucus, lost his seat to Democratic Socialist Darielisa Avila Chevalier. In New York's 10th Congressional District, Mamdani-backed progressive leader Brad Lander ousted Congressman Dan Goldman, who was the lead prosecutor in Trump's first impeachment trial. And in New York's 7th Congressional District, another Democratic Socialist member, Claire Valdez, won the Democratic nomination. Fox's Madeline Rivera, the head of the International Atomic Energy Agency, says their inspectors will visit Iran's nuclear sites.
2: He said the priority remains locating the highly enriched uranium that is currently buried inside of Iranian territory. While the timeline is unclear, this statement shows while Iran says one thing publicly, there are clearer agreements behind the scenes.
1: Fox's Trey Yanks, America's listening to Fox News.
0: 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Here's this hour's news update with Jeff Boggs.
3: The longtime owner of the Shepherd Hills Factory Outlet Stores has died. Ida Mae Reed died Tuesday at Cedarhurst of Lebanon at age 90. She and her late husband founded the Shepherd Hills Factory Store with their sons Rod and Randy in 1972. Originally a gift shop to sell locally made walnut bowls, the store has grown to a 20,000 square foot store with three locations. Ida is survived by her sons, Rod Reed and his wife Becky, and Randy Reed and his wife Kathy, all of Lebanon, as well as a number of grandchildren and great-grandchildren. Several improvements are on the way in Lebanon once the city rolls over to the fiscal year 2027 budget on July 1st. Lebanon City Administrator Troy Schulte says the dangerous building demolition program will resume once the budget year rolls over next week.
4: That's going to have some additional firefighters in the budget, as well as some more money for demolition. And we're going to probably have to sink a new well in town, so lots of street resurfacing going on. You may have seen that, and there'll be some more going on right after the first part of July. So kind of gearing up, just making sure that residents' needs are taken into account. We'll also be starting our citizen survey that we do every 2 years. We'll be kicking that off in July as well. So, and we've got a transportation sales tax ballot on the August 4th election to renew the transportation sales tax, and that funds all of our street projects. We just finished that Mount Rose project, which was a stormwater project out there at Mount Rose and Tower, probably a couple hundred feet of new curb and gutter and stormwater, and it looks great. So that's kind of what we want to get back to, doing more of those projects around town.
3: Schulte says some of the improvements depend on the renewal of the transportation sales tax in August.
4: 19 streets this summer, and the plan is that's about 2 miles of streets. The goal is if the transportation sales tax gets renewed, we'll do that about every year going forward. We're going to reestablish a residential curb and gutter program, which really makes Lebanon unique. When you drive around our neighboring cities, you don't see as many residential streets with curb and gutter like we do in Lebanon. We've got a few to finish up, so we're going to go back to doing that with the transportation sales tax renewal, and we think that'll be a significant improvement.
3: Lebanon City Council approved the fiscal year 2027 budget during their Monday night meeting. With your KJL 103.7 local news break, I'm Jeff Boggs.
5: Here's your regional radio KJEL Skyscan forecast. Chance of thunderstorms today, otherwise cloudy skies with a few peaks of sun. Daytime highs approaching 81. Slight chance of thunderstorms. Tonight, lows dip down to about 66, partly cloudy skies. Sunshine mixed with clouds at times. Tomorrow, thunderstorms likely. High temperatures reach up to 82. I'm staff meteorologist Jennifer Wojcicki. Right now, it's 68 degrees.
6: July corn is up 1.5 at 411.25. September up 1.75 at 419.5. December up 1.5 at 438.75. July soybeans up 3/4 at 1117.75. August up 3/4 at 1124.75. November up 1 at 1142.75. July Chicago wheat up 1.75 at 588.5. September up 2 at 599. December up 2.25 at 616. August live cattle down 135 at 246. October down 125 at 239.75. August feeder cattle down 227 at 368.15. September down 185 at 366.97. October down 142 at 364.60. July lean hogs are down 42 cents at 94.22. The Dow is down 45 points at 51,666. With the Secure Markets, I'm Kaylin Lair. On TFN, the Farm Net.
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7: Morgan Wallen getting us going here on the backside of the 7 o'clock hour. He's only capable of doing one thing at a time. He's learned how to multitask.

That's Zach Top there in South of Sanity. We've got your Redbird recap on the way for you in the 8 o'clock hour. Cardinal Trivia on the way between now and 10. This is Chase Matthew.

Holding it down, Chase Matthew here on your Wednesday morning on 103.7 Regional Radio KGEL. Well, looks like we could see some rain in here mainly after 3 o'clock today. Could see some thunderstorms. Some of those could be a little bit on the severe side. We'll keep an eye on that. If anything develops, we'll make sure to break in and let you know about that. On the way between now and 10 o'clock, we've got your celebrity birthdays. And we're going to talk a little bit about the olfactory sense. I've got a good story on that coming up between now and 10 as well. Getting back to the music here, do a little Lady A for you here. It is Heartbreak on 103.7. Good morning to you.

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6: 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Yeah, we'll have Cardinal Trivia coming up for you between now and 10 o'clock today. We have got Hudson Westbrook and Tyler Hubbard taking us up to the live and local news break for you at 8 o'clock. Here is Painted You Pretty.

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1: News. I'm CJ Papa. It will be a busy day for President Trump.
2: He is heading to Capitol Hill, reportedly to discuss with Republican senators the stalled SAVE Act, bracing they are, according to reports, for a heated discussion, potentially. While he's there, the press secretary says he's going to be signing the 21st Century Road to Housing Act, one of the most significant pieces of housing affordability legislation in American history.
1: Fox's Jackie Heinrich at the White House. The president posting this morning on Truth Social, no tolls, no insurance costs, and no other charges of any kind being sought or received by Iran on ships traveling through the Strait of Hormuz. New York Congressman Dan Goldman losing his primary to Brad Lander.
3: Solidarity is the force that we need to vanquish Trump's fascism.
1: He and two other socialist allies of Mayor Zoran Mondani winning their races. 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
0: 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Here's this hour's news update with Bruce Wayne.
4: Several improvements are on the way in Lebanon once the city rolls over to the fiscal year 2027 budget on July 1st. Lebanon City Administrator Troy Schulte says the dangerous building demolition program will resume once the budget year rolls over next week.
5: That's going to have some additional firefighters in the budget, as well as some more money for demolition. And we're going to probably have to sink a new well in town, so lots of street resurfacing going on. You may have seen that. There'll be some more going on right after the first part of July. So kind of gearing up, just making sure that residents' needs are taken into account. We'll also be starting our citizen survey that we do every 2 years. We'll be kicking that off in July as well. So, and we've got a transportation sales tax ballot on the August 4th election to renew the transportation sales tax, and that funds all of our street projects. We just finished that Mount Rose project, which was a stormwater project out there at Mount Rose and Tower. Probably a couple hundred feet of new curb and gutter and stormwater, and it looks great. So that's kind of what we want to get back to, doing more of those projects around town.
4: Schulte says some of those improvements depend upon the renewal of the transportation sales tax on the ballot in August.
5: 19 streets this summer, and the plan is that's about 2 miles of streets. The goal is if the transportation sales tax gets renewed, we'll do that about every year going forward. We're going to reestablish a residential curb and gutter program, which really makes Lebanon unique. When you drive around our neighboring cities, you don't see as many residential streets with curb and gutter like we do in Lebanon. We've got a few to finish up, so we're going to go back to doing that with the transportation sales tax renewal, and we think that'll be a significant improvement.
4: Lebanon City Council approved the fiscal year 2027 budget during their Monday night meeting. One man was taken into custody on Friday following an investigation into child sex crimes in Pulaski County. The Pulaski County Sheriff's Office was notified that 80-year-old Delani T. Kenworthy had allegedly made statements about having a 10-year-old wanting to get married. The reporting party told deputies that they were driving to the Buckhorn exit along I-44 when they noticed an older man walking along the side of the road and decided to offer him a ride. During the drive, Kenworthy allegedly said that he had a quote-unquote little woman at home and that they were 10 years old. Court documents showed that he further stated that they wanted to get married but had to wait until she was 18. Officials later arrived at the suspect's residence and made contact with Kenworthy, according to a probable cause statement. Deputies observed multiple clothed dolls in his living room after being allowed entry. When questioned about the juvenile wanting to get married, Kenworthy claimed that was a long time ago when the girl had moved to Springfield and didn't want the marriage anymore. Court documents showed that a search of the home revealed several anatomically accurate dolls resembling infants in the bedroom and a large amount of pornographic material. A large quantity of photo albums were also found in the bedroom and allegedly possessed as several child sexual abuse materials. Deputies noted that a complete search of the property revealed no juveniles. With your regional radio KJEL 103.7 live and local news break, I'm Bruce Wayne.
6: Here's your regional radio KJEL Skyscan forecast. Chance of thunderstorms today. Otherwise, cloudy skies with a few peaks of sun. Daytime highs approaching 81. Slight chance of thunderstorms. Tonight, lows dip down to about 66. Partly cloudy skies. Thunderstorms likely. Tomorrow, highs around 82. A mix of clouds and sun. I'm staff meteorologist Jennifer Wojcicki. Currently, it's 69 degrees.
7: July corn up 1.5 at 411 and a quarter, September up 2 at 419 and 3 quarters, December up 1.5 at 438 and 3 quarters. July soybeans up 0.5 at 1117 and a half, August up 3 quarters at 1124 and 3 quarters, November up 0.25 at 1142. July Chicago wheat up 3.25 at 590, September up 3.75 at 600 and 3 quarters, December up 3.75 at 617 and a half. August live cattle down 135 at 246, October down 125 at 239.75, December down 112 at 239.10. August feeder cattle down 227 at 368.15, September down 185 at 366.97, October down 142 at 364.60. July lean hogs are down 42 cents at 94.22. The Dow is down 45 points at 51,666. With this look at your markets, I'm Kayla Lemire on TFN, the Farm Net.
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4: We have your Redbird recap on the way this hour. Jason Aldean getting it going for us with Don't Tell On Me.

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1: Cody Johnson, Blamin' Texas, here on your Wednesday morning on 103.7 Regional Radio KGL, inching ever closer to the midway point of the week and halfway to the weekend here. Well, what an interesting game it was in St. Louis last night. 8 scoreless innings from both clubs, and then things exploded in the 9th inning. Let's go ahead and take a look at your Redbird recap and see if the Cardinals came out on the short end of the stick.
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3: With Ricky Horton, I'm John Rooney. Last night, Jordan Walker lost the ball in the lights. It proved to be a base hit in medium right. And that was the beginning of a 4-run top of the 9th inning for Arizona. The Cardinals answered with 3, but came up a run short as the Diamondbacks evened the series with a 4-3 win.
4: Cardinals worked very hard to get the potential tying run on base, some big hits in the 9th inning. But the top of the 9th inning, a little bit sloppy. Again, that ball dropped in front of Walker. He just couldn't see it. And then things just spiraled after that. But really good starts from both their starter, Rodriguez, and the Cardinals starter, Kyle Leahy.
3: Max Rajic had a good goal of it in his home major league debut as he put up 0.
4: Very competitive appearance for Max Rajic. He was very sharp.
3: Let's see what Matthew Liberatore can do after a very brief outing in Kansas City his last time out. He'll go tonight against the Diamondbacks, airtime 5:50, and I'll bring you the first pitch at 6:45 in game 3 of the series.
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1: Well, country music star, he's in quite a bit of trouble. We will have more on that for you coming up between now and 10 o'clock for you. This is Dierks Bentley. He's a resilient dude, riser on 103.7 Regional Radio KGL.

Ashley McBride and her latest What If We Don't? Well, this guy right here, he is in a bit of trouble. He is facing charges for allegedly trashing a New Mexico hotel room last month. TMZ reported on Monday that Bailey Zimmerman, age 26, faces one felony and one misdemeanor charge. He's accused of causing more than $16,000 in damage when the alleged incident took place on May 27th. Security officers at the hotel told responding law enforcement that Zimmerman, who allegedly didn't pay for more than $400 worth of alcohol charged to his hotel room, appeared intoxicated, including stumbling and throwing microphones during sound check. That's according to court documents obtained by TMZ. Zimmerman apparently spit in the direction of a security officer and complained about the SUV bringing him from soundcheck back to the resort. He was observed with a bloody knee, missing a shoe, and requiring assistance from a member of his team to walk down the hallway when he returned to the hotel. He canceled his performance that evening. Hotel officials called police when they asked the singer to leave, and he refused. The housekeeping staff discovered the room a wreck the following day. They located damage to a TV, a broken phone, damage to a coffee table, damage to two chairs, and two chairs were missing from the room. They also located a hole in the wall, damage to other walls, and several stains on the carpet. Total amount of damage over $16,000. And it was also discovered he had charged over $400 in alcohol to the room, and that bill was never paid. Several attempts were made by Sandia Resort and Casino staff to contact him with no response. They attempted phone calls and emails to his staff regarding the matter with no answer from anyone in his staff. The warrant for his arrest was filed on June the 18th. Yesterday, he issued an apology statement stating in part, "I want to apologize to the Pueblo of Sandia and to everyone at Sandia Resort and Casino. I take full accountability for everything that happened. And I'm sorry to anyone who feels hurt or disrespected. To my fans who bought tickets for the show and showed up expecting a performance, I am so sorry. You deserved better from me." He added he's taking this legal matter seriously and he's committed to doing the work necessary to learn and grow. You can find his full statement online. Well, hopefully everything works out for him. Bailey Zimmerman, accused of trashing that hotel room in New Mexico, doing over $16,000 in damage. Here's his former number one, Religiously.

0: It's not your typical game day look. 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Clean, sporty, and unmistakably Cardinals, it brings a fresh energy to the ballpark from first pitch on, and kids take home a vibrant Cardinals soccer ball to keep the action going long after the final out. Two ways to play, one big Sunday. 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
2: Fox News, I'm CJ Papa. It will be a busy day for President Trump.
3: He is heading to Capitol Hill, reportedly to discuss with Republican senators the stalled SAVE Act. Bracing, they are, according to reports, for a heated discussion, potentially. While he's there, the press secretary says he's going to be signing the 21st Century Road to Housing Act, one of the most significant pieces of housing affordability legislation in American history.
2: Fox is Jackie Heinrich at the White House. The president posting this morning on Truth Social, no tolls, no insurance costs, and no other charges of any kind being sought or received by Iran on ships traveling through the Strait of Hormuz. New York Congressman Dan Goldman losing his primary to Brad Lander.
4: Solidarity is the force that we need to vanquish Trump's fascism.
2: He and two other socialist allies of Mayor Zormandani winning their races. America's listening to Fox News.
1: 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Here's this hour's news update with Bruce Wayne.
5: You can get a great deal and help the community at the same time by purchasing a food passport from Elevate Lebanon. Elevate Lebanon Executive Director Robin Durbin says quantities are running out and so is time to use the deals in the food passport.
6: We have roughly, I want to say 25, give or take. We're 6 months into the year and they're only good for the year, so I really urge people to purchase them now. I hate to discount them if I don't have to just because it is a fundraiser for us and it's really important for us. There's 28, I believe, participating local bakeries, coffee shops, restaurants in this booklet. And I'm going to send out an email and probably a social media post to remind people of what the deals are because they're amazing. Like the Jude's deal for the stateroom, that pays for the passport itself. It has over a $40 value. And Bramble Springs is in there. There's several of the Mexican restaurants. Some of them will even let you use your discount more than once. They want you to use it over and over again. It's a really great way to save money, but also help support a local community and the places that you're going to. It supports those restaurants and coffee shops as well.
5: Durbin says you can purchase a food passport in two locations.
6: It's a great value for $40. We have some at our thrift store, Elevate Thrift, at 103 North Madison, and then we also have some at our business office, which is on West Elm Street across from Boswell Park.
5: Proceeds from the sale of the food passport help fund a program at Elevate Lebanon that help Laclede County residents in need. The man convicted of killing a Herman police officer has been sentenced to death. Kenneth Simpson was convicted in Greene County on January 24th of the first-degree murder of Detective Sergeant Mason Griffith and the first-degree assault of Officer Adam Sullentrup. Regional Radio News has more. When the jury from Greene County convicted Simpson, they unanimously agreed that he should get the death penalty. On Thursday, he was also sentenced to 15 years for armed criminal action, life in prison for a first-degree assault, 15 years for a second count of armed criminal action, 20 years for two counts of unlawful possession of a firearm, 10 years for unlawful possession of illegal weapon, 7 years for possession of a controlled substance, and 7 years for resisting or interfering with an arrest for a felony. Those charges stem from a shooting on Sunday, March 12, 2023. Sergeant Mason Griffith and Officer Adam Sullentrup were called to the Casey's General Store on Highway 19 for a report of an irate person. When they got to the store, Simpson was there. The officers recognized him and knew that he had warrants for his arrest. Sergeant Griffith asked Simpson for identification. Simpson said that he did not have an ID and gave the officers a false name. Sergeant Griffith pulled out his handcuffs and told Simpson he was going to be arrested. Simpson turned away from officers, pulled out a pistol, and shot Griffith and Sullentrup. Sergeant Griffith was able to return fire as Simpson moved around the store and got out the front door. Simpson was arrested after an hours-long standoff with law enforcement. basement. Detective Sergeant Griffith was pronounced dead at Herman Area District Hospital, while Officer Sullentrup was taken to a St. Louis area hospital in critical condition after the shooting. 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
7: Here's your regional radio KJEL Skyscan forecast. Chance of thunderstorms today. Otherwise, cloudy skies with a few peaks of sun. Daytime highs approaching 81. Slight chance of thunderstorms tonight. Lows dip down to about 66. Partly cloudy skies. Thunderstorms likely tomorrow. Highs around 82. A mix of clouds and sun. I'm staff meteorologist Jennifer Wojcicki. Currently, it's 69 degrees.
8: July corn up 1.5 at 411.25, September up 2 at 419.75, and March up 1.75 at 453.5. July soybeans up 0.5 at 1117.5, August up 3/4 at 1124.75, and November up 0.25 at 1142. July wheat up 3.25 at 590, September up 3.75 at $6.75, and December up 3.75 at 617.5. June live cattle down 67 cents at $255.15, August down $1.35 at $246, and October down $1.25 at $239.75. August feeder cattle down $2.27 at $368.15, September down $185 at $366.97, and October down $142 at $364.60. The Dow finished yesterday down 46 points to 51,66684. With this look at your markets, I'm Nathan Gertz on TFN, the Farm Net.
5: It is 72 degrees. We are at 23 minutes before 9 o'clock. A lot of great music on the way for this half hour, including one from the Zac Brown Band. We'll also hear from Chris Jansen. This one, the latest from John Morgan. Hey, I was just a kid myself here on your Wednesday morning on 103.7. Cardinal Trivia coming up for you very soon. Be listening for that.

I've got some big news from Carly Pierce coming up for you between now and 10 o'clock. You won't want to miss that. Some big news for her. You know, she's had really good the last couple of years. Carly Pierce has. This is Chris Jansen, keeping it country. Oh, no.

0: Yes, we are all in the same boat. The Zach Brown Band here on your Wednesday morning on 103.7, our live and local news break coming your way in about 11 minutes. This is the latest from Jackson Dean. Don't do it. Don't make a liar out of me.
1: I ain't coming to your house. I ain't crawling in your bed.

Get your thinking caps on. We're going to play a little Cardinal trivia right now. And if you think you know the answer to the question, you can call 417-588-2233. That's 417-588-2233 if you think you know the correct answer. Well, the Cardinals welcomed their former star third baseman, Nolan Arenado, back to Busch Stadium this week for a series with his new team, the Arizona Diamondbacks. Arenado got the scoring started in the ninth inning for the Diamondbacks last night and helped send the Cardinals to a 4-3 loss. Your Cardinal trivia question for today, I want to know, over the course of his career, how many games did Nolan Arenado play for the St. Louis Cardinals? From 2021 through 2025, his tenure there, how many total games did Nolan Arenado play for the St. Louis Cardinals? That is your Cardinal trivia question for today, and you can ring in with the correct answer at 417-588-2233. Music for you from Jamie Johnson. A lot of good advice in this song right here. More of What Matters on 103.7.

Congratulations going out to Leon of Mary's Home. Leon had the correct answer to Cardinal Trivia today. From 2021 through 2025, former third baseman Nolan Arenado played in 708 regular season games, along with three postseason games. A total of 711 games that Nolan Arenado played as a member of the St. Louis Cardinals. We'll put Leon's name in the drawing for a pair of Cardinals tickets I'm giving away at the end of June.

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1: News. I'm CJ Papa. It will be a busy day for President Trump.
2: He is heading to Capitol Hill, reportedly to discuss with Republican senators the stalled SAVE Act. Bracing, they are, according to reports, for a heated discussion, potentially. While he's there, the press secretary says he's going to be signing the 21st Century Road to Housing Act, one of the most significant pieces of housing affordability legislation in American history.
1: Fox's Jackie Heinrich at the White House. The president posting this morning on Truth Social, no tolls, no insurance costs, and no other charges of any kind being sought or received by Iran on ships traveling through the Strait of Hormuz. New York Congressman Dan Goldman losing his primary to Brad Lander.
3: Solidarity is the force that we need to vanquish Trump's fascism.
1: He and two other socialist allies of Mayor Zormandani winning their races. 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
0: 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Here's this hour's news update with Jeff Boggs.
4: The investigation is continuing into the deaths of five people from carbon monoxide poisoning in Rolla on Friday. The incident also injured two others at a duplex on the east side of town. The Phelps County Sheriff's Department is leading the investigation. All five of the deceased individuals and one who was sickened by the gas were located on one side of the duplex. The other victim was found on the other side of the duplex. A firefighter was also exposed during the response, but was treated and released on scene. Survivors were flown to the hospital for treatment. The cause of the event is still under investigation and could take some time, according to authorities. You can get a great deal and help the community at the same time by purchasing a food passport from Elevate Lebanon. Elevate Lebanon Executive Director Robin Durbin says quantities are running out, so is the time to use the deals in the food passport.
5: We have roughly, I want to say 25, give or take. We're 6 months into the year, and they're only good for the year, so I really urge people to purchase them now. I hate to discount them if I don't have to, just because it is a fundraiser for us, and it's really important for us. There's 28, I believe, participating local bakeries, coffee shops, restaurants in this booklet. And I'm going to send out an email and probably a social media post to remind people of what the deals are, because they're amazing. Like the Jude's deal for the stateroom, that pays for the passport itself. It has over a $40 value. And Bramble Springs is in there. There's several of the Mexican restaurants. Some of them will even let you use your discount more than once. They want you to use it over and over again. It's a really great way to save money, but also help support a local community. And the places that you're going to, it supports those restaurants and coffee shops as well.
4: Durbin says you can purchase a food passport at two locations.
5: It's a great value for $40. We have some at our thrift store, Elevate Thrift, at 103 North Madison, and then we also have some at our business office, which is on West Elm Street across from Boswell Park.
4: Proceeds from the sale of the food passport help fund programs at Elevate Lebanon that help Laclede County residents in need. With your KJEL 103.7 local news break, I'm Jeff Boggs.
6: Here's your regional radio KJEL Skyscan forecast. Chance for scattered storms today, otherwise cloudy skies expected. High temperatures reach up to 81. Partly cloudy skies, tonight, slight chance for isolated storms, lows level off around 66. Chance for storms, tomorrow, daytime highs approaching 82, sunshine mixed with clouds at times. I'm staff meteorologist Jennifer Wojcicki. Right now, it's 70 degrees.
7: July corn unchanged at 409 and 3 quarters, September up a quarter at 418, and March up a quarter at 452. July soybeans unchanged at 1117, August up a quarter at 1124 and a quarter, and November up 3 quarters at 1142 and a half. July wheat up 2 and 3 quarters at 589 and a half, September up 3 and a quarter at $6 and a quarter cent, and December up 3 and a quarter at 617. June live cattle up 25 cents at 255.40, August up 32 at 246.32, and October up 32 at $2.40.07. August feeder cattle up $1.32 at $3.69.47. September up 75 cents at $3.67.72. And October up 50 at $3.65.10. The Dow currently up 45 points at 51,66684. With this look at your markets, I'm Nathan Gertz on TFN, the Farm Net.
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0: Darius Rucker there and comeback song here on 103.7 Regional Radio KGL, taking a look at the celebrity birthdays today. Musician Mick Fleetwood celebrating a birthday today. Mick Fleetwood turning 79, of course, from the group Fleetwood Mac. Actress Sherry Stringfield is turning 59 years old today. Actress and comedian Mindy Kaling is celebrating birthday number 47. Lionel Messier, currently playing in the World Cup, turned 39 today. Kind of an old age there for a soccer player anyway. And Aaron Moriarty is celebrating a birthday today. Aaron Moriarty turning 32. Those are the celebrity birthdays that we have here for your 24th day of June. It is 73 degrees at 17 minutes after 9. Music still on the way between now and the bottom of the hour from Kelsey Hart.
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Bradley Gilbert, and want you back here on your Wednesday morning on 103.7 Regional Radio KGL. Don't forget, starting next week on Monday, we have got passes to give away to the Laclede County Fair. The fair getting underway on the 4th of July and continuing through the 11th. On Monday, we will start giving away tickets for that. Win your way in, courtesy of 103.7 Regional Radio KGL. Another big event taking place on the 4th of July as well. The city of Lebanon hosting a fireworks show at the Floyd W. Jones Airport here in Lebanon. Expecting about 15,000 people out there for that. That fireworks display is going to be lasting over 30 minutes. And you can catch the music for the fireworks show right here on 103.7 Regional Radio KGL. We will have that for you to coincide with the fireworks display on the night of the 4th of July. And speaking of fireworks, right now, the latest for you from Kelsey Hart. It is Fireworks on 103.7.

That is going to be an absolutely massive fireworks show the city is putting on the 4th of July at the Floyd W. Jones Airport here in Lebanon. They're going to have food trucks out there as well. That event is going to get underway in the 7 o'clock hour. Fireworks expected around dark, which is about 9:30 these days. Well, this lady right here, she has had a big last couple of years, and she has announced that her fifth studio album, Honest Woman, that is going to be released on August 28th. A new advanced track called She Don't was released on Tuesday. The 16-track collection also includes her previously released duet with Riley Green, If I Don't Leave, I'm Gonna Stay, and also collaborations with Molly Tuttle and Dan Tominski. When I started making Honest Woman, I found myself rediscovering who I am and why I wanted to be a country music singer in the first place, she said in a release. The album takes me back to the beginning of my story, where the sounds of classic country and bluegrass music shaped who I am. I am so proud of this body of work, and I truly feel like it's my best bet. She's going to be supporting the album with a two-night Honest Woman up-close residency across North America, beginning in Detroit in September and wrapping up in New York in October. So check out the new album from Carly Pearce, Honest Woman. You can pick that up August the 28th. Here she is with Ashley McBride, Never Wanted to Be That Girl.

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1: July corn up 3/4 at 410.5. September up 1.25 at 419. And March up 3/4 at 452.5. July soybeans up 1.75 at 1118.75. August up 2.5 at 1126.5, and November up 3 at 1144.75. July wheat up 6 at 592.75, September up 6.25 at 603.25, and December up 6 at 619.75. June live cattle up 90 cents at 256.05, August up 87 at 246.87, and October up 85 at 240.60. August feeder cattle up $2.82 at $370.97. September up $2.27 at $369.25. And October up $1.80 at $366.40. The Dow currently up 220 points to 51,887.34. With this look at your markets, I'm Nathan Gertz on TFN, the Farm Net.
2: Here's your regional radio KJEL SkyScan forecast. Chance for scattered storms today. Otherwise, cloudy skies expected. High temperatures reach up to 81. Partly cloudy skies, tonight, slight chance for isolated storms, lows level off around 66. Chance for storms, tomorrow, daytime highs approaching 82, sunshine mixed with clouds at times. I'm staff meteorologist Jennifer Wojcicki. Right now, it's 70 degrees.
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0: Coming up between now and the top of the hour, we're going to talk a little bit about the importance of the olfactory nerve, guys. Right now, John Party can't get them boots off quick enough on 103.7.

Brad Paisley, water here on your Wednesday morning. It is 75 degrees, looking for a high today in the low 80s. Could see some thunderstorms in here this afternoon. Some of those could be severe. It is 13 before 10. Well, I ran across this morning, and guys, you are going to want to be paying attention to this, because this is kind of surprising to me. But according to a recent study, women rate the smell of a man as more important than his looks. So you might want to invest in some of that water there Brad Paisley was just talking about. Women think body odor indicates how healthy a man is. Women, is that true? Is your man having a distinct smell? Is it a turn on? Do you rate the smell of a man more important than his looks? Let us know. 417-588-2233. But yeah, according to that recent study, women rate the smell of a man as more important than his looks. And they think body odor indicates the health of a man.

Hey, don't get me wrong, I love to smell good. I think I have on Eternity cologne today. Some of my other favorites include Sauvage and one called Silver Shadows. Very hard to find, though, these days, made by Davidoff. But yeah, that recent survey from women said that they rate a man's smell higher than they rate the looks. They think the smell of a man indicates the overall health. I don't know if that's true. Ladies, let us know what you think at 417-588-2233. Maybe we could ask this woman right here if that's true. It's Ella Langley. Wasn't for the Wind on 103.7 Regional Radio KJOG. Good morning to you.

Bella Langley, Wasn't for the Wind. I'm Bruce Wayne. That is just about going to wrap it up for me here on this Wednesday morning. I'll be back with you tomorrow at 6, and we will be one day closer to another great weekend. Hopefully, there won't be any rain this weekend, but I don't think it's going to work out that way. Coming up tonight, we got the Cardinals and the Diamondbacks pregame for that. We'll get underway at 5:50. It will be a 6:45 first pitch from St. Louis as the Cardinals look to win game 3. They lost last night.

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1: News. I'm Therese Crowley. President Trump hosting America the Beautiful will never be a communist country after the socialist sweep of three Democrat Party seats in New York's primary. Even the five-term liberal Hispanic caucus chair, Adriano Espaillat, ousted by progressive Daria Lisa Chevalier, with slogans like abolish ICE, babies not bombs, and free Palestine, just as Democrat Senator John Fetterman predicted on Fox.
2: These are emerging the full pro-Hamas wing. You know, a lot of these candidates that very likely are going to win tonight just declaring a war on just regular Democrats.
1: But President Trump and a bipartisan vote in Congress now tackling the election issue of housing, passing reforms to cut home building red tape and limit investors buying up homes. In the Iran peace deal proceeding, President Trump posts Iran is collecting no tolls on ships through the Strait of Hormuz. 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
3: 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On June 5th, 2025, tragedy forever changed the lives of Sarah, Jeff Ice, Jason, Krista McKinney, and their children when their 21-year-old daughter, Reagan McKinney, was shot and killed. Reagan was pregnant, and the medical team at Mercy Hospital Lebanon performed an emergency C-section to try to save the life of Reagan's unborn son, Silas. Despite their efforts, Silas passed away a few days later. Now, during the one-year anniversary month of their daughter and grandson's devastating deaths, Reagan's family has created a memorial scholarship in their honor. The Reagan Lynn and Silas Memorial Scholarship will award one recipient each spring and fall with up to $1,000 to help cover direct costs of education, including tuition, fees, and books. For eligibility, applicants must be currently employed in the healthcare field with at least 6 months' experience, be currently enrolled, or have official documentation of future enrollment in a course of study from an accredited program for possible future certification, license, or degree. Be participants in employer's tuition reimbursement program, if applicable, providing proof of acceptance or denial. Education qualifying criteria include the degree or certification being pursued must be in a field for which the applicant is qualified. The degree or certification must be through an accredited university or educational institution. Proof of actual enrollment is required with tuition, fees, and books clearly highlighted. The application deadline for the fall semester is July 1st, and the application deadline for the spring semester is November 15th. To be considered, a completed application must be submitted by the above deadline to the address below. Hand-delivered applications are also accepted. The address to send your application to is Mercy Health Foundation, Attention, Reagan Lynn and Silas Memorial Scholarship at 100 Hospital Drive, Lebanon, Missouri, 65536. To request a scholarship application or for any questions, please email one of the following: Stephanie Breedlove at stephaniebreedlove2@mercy.net or 417-533-6017 or Karen Simpson Niesby at karen.simpson-niesby@mercy.net or 417-533-6192. The City of Lebanon will have their Lebanon Area Veteran Memorial Board meeting at 10 a.m. Wednesday, June 24th. The board will discuss the anchor dedication ceremony. 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
4: Here's your regional radio KJEL Skyscan forecast. Chance for scattered storms today, otherwise cloudy skies expected. High temperatures reach up to 81. Partly cloudy skies. Tonight, slight chance for isolated storms. Lows level off around 66. Chance for storms. Tomorrow, daytime highs approaching 82. Sunshine mixed with clouds at times. I'm staff meteorologist Jennifer Wojcicki. Right now, 71.
5: July corn up a quarter at 410. September up one at 418 and three quarters. And March up one and a quarter at 453. July soybeans down 3/4 at 11.16 and a quarter. August up 1/4 at 11.24 and a quarter. And November up 1/4 at 11.42. July wheat up 9 at 5.95 and 3/4. September up 9 and a quarter at 6.06 and a quarter. And December up 9 at 6.22 and 3/4. June live cattle up 60 cents at 255.75. August up 60 at 246.60. And October up 80 at 240.55. August feeder cattle up $2.87 at 371.02. September up 262 at 369.60. And October up 217 at 366.77. The Dow currently up 427 points to 52,093.9. With this look at your markets, I'm Nathan Gertz on TFN, the Farm Net.
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Hey, good morning, KJ listeners. Happy Wednesday. This is Jamie Lee. I'll be here till about 2 o'clock playing you some great country music, hopefully some of your favorites. I'm going to get it going with Tucker Wetmore, Sunburn. Ooh, we don't want that. Nobody wants a sunburn, but you know what? It happens.

0: 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That was Thomas Rhett.
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Up next, I got Tim McGraw. He's teaming up with Parker McCollum with their song Paper Umbrellas. I'm going to have, let's see here, I'm going to have the market report, farm market report. We got some weather coming up. That's always important. I got Luke Bryan, Justin Moore, Luke Combs, and some Eric Church teaming up there together. So just stick around. I'll be looking for you when I come back.

0: July corn up a quarter at 410, September up three quarters at 418 and a half, and March up one at 452 and three quarters. July soybeans down one and three quarters at 1115 and a quarter, August down one and a half at 1122 and a half, and November down three quarters at 1141. July wheat up nine and a quarter at 596, September up nine and a half at 606 and a half, and December up nine and a quarter at 623. June live cattle up 70 cents at 255.85, August up 60 at 246.60, and October up 72 at 240.47. August feeder cattle up $2.70 at 370.85, September up 227 at 369.25, and October up $2 even at 366.60. The Dow currently up 547 points to 52,214.2. With this look at your markets, I'm Nathan Gertz on TFN, the FarmNet.
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3: Here's your regional radio KJEL Skyscan forecast. Chance for scattered storms today. Otherwise, cloudy skies expected. High temperatures reach up to 81. Partly cloudy skies tonight. Slight chance for isolated storms. Lows level off around 66. Chance for storms tomorrow. Daytime highs approaching 82. Sunshine mixed with clouds at times. I'm staff meteorologist Jennifer Wojcicki. Right now, 71.
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Jared Neiman for you on 103.7 KJEL. Hey, it's National Praline or Praline Day, depending on where you're from in the South. We first ate one of those in Louisiana. And I tell you what, if you've not had one, you need to. They will set your sugars up higher, and I don't know what, but they are so good. They actually originated in France back in the 1600s and slowly made its way over to Louisiana. Ooh, they're good. If you can get you one today, go get you one and enjoy it. 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I got Parker McCullum for you right now.

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1: Fox News, I'm Therese Crowley. President Trump hosting today's housing reform bill signing is hereby canceled until such time as we pass the desperately needed Save America Act, which I consider to be a national emergency, saying we have to get proof of citizenship as he heads to Capitol Hill for strategy with Senate Republicans on passing the bill the Senate's blocked twice. This despite a hard-won bipartisan vote to pass the Road to Housing Act, which is a big issue to voters, GOP Senator French Hill tells Fox.
2: Creates ways to send more capital into 1-4 family construction because we're short of housing in this country because of supply, not demand.
1: The new home sales suddenly plunged in May, down 7.3% with mortgage interest rates still high. Oil prices fall to $69 a barrel. President Trump sending the DOJ to investigate why gas prices aren't falling as fast. 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
3: 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The Republic Board of Education president has been charged with a misdemeanor after a shocking incident on Saturday. Terry McConnell has been charged with fourth-degree domestic assault in Greene County Circuit Court. The probable cause statement says deputies responded to the home on Saturday around 2 a.m. from a report claiming McConnell had woken her up with concern. The victim stated McConnell pointed a pistol at his own head and said, "Today is the day." The victim tried to take the pistol away from him, which caused them to fight over it. McConnell reportedly shoved the victim several times, causing her to fall. The victim says he then hit her forearm and her back with visible markings on her body. The victim eventually managed to take the pistol away from him. When law enforcement spoke with McConnell, he admitted to using the pistol as described and said it was stupid to take it out in the first place. McConnell was allegedly intoxicated during the incident on Saturday. The Republic School District is waiting on more information before taking action on the matter. Several improvements are on the way in Lebanon once the city rolls over to the fiscal year 2027 budget on July 1st. Lebanon City Administrator Troy Schulte says the dangerous building demolition program will resume once the budget year rolls over next week.
4: That's going to have some additional firefighters in the budget, as well as some more money for demolition. And we're going to probably have to sink a new well in town, so lots of street resurfacing going on. You may have seen that. There'll be some more going on right after the first part of July. So kind of gearing up, just making sure that residents' needs are taken into account. We'll also be starting our citizen survey that we do every 2 years. We'll be kicking that off in July as well. So, and we've got a transportation sales tax ballot on the August 4th election to renew the transportation sales tax, and that funds all of our street projects. We just finished that Mount Rose project, which was a stormwater project out there at Mount Rose and Tower, probably a couple hundred feet of new curb and gutter and stormwater, and it looks great. So that's kind of what we want to get back to, doing more of those projects around town.
3: Schulte says some of the improvements depend upon the renewal of the transportation sales tax in August.
4: 19th Street this summer, and the plan is that it's about 2 miles of streets. The goal is if the transportation sales tax gets renewed, we'll do that about every year going forward. We're going to reestablish a residential curb and gutter program, which really makes Lebanon unique. When you drive around our neighboring cities, you don't see as many residential streets with curb and gutter like we do in Lebanon. We've got a few to finish up, so we're going to go back to doing that with the transportation sales tax renewal, and we think that'll be a significant improvement.
3: Lebanon City Council approved the fiscal year 2027 budget during their Monday night meeting. With your KJEL 103.7 live and local news break, I'm Riley Davis.
5: Here's your regional radio KJEL Skyscan forecast. Chance for scattered storms today, otherwise cloudy skies expected. High temperatures reach up to 81. Partly cloudy skies. Tonight, slight chance for isolated storms. Lows level off around 66. Chance for storms. Tomorrow, daytime highs approaching 82. Sunshine mixed with clouds at times. I'm staff meteorologist Jennifer Wojcicki. Right now, it's 74 degrees.
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7: July corn down 1 3/4 at 408, September down 1 1/4 at 416.5, and March down 1 at 450 3/4. July soybeans down 3.5 at 1113.5, August down 2 1/4 at 1121 3/4, and November down 2 at 1139 3/4. July wheat up 6 1/4 at 593, September up 6 1/4 at 603 1/4, and December up 6 1/4 at 620. June live cattle up 62 cents at 255.77, August up 52 at 246.52, and October up 65 at 240.40. August feeder cattle up $2.75 at 370.90, September up 242 at 369.40, and October up 222 at 366.82. The Dow currently up 491 points to 52,158.79. With this look at your markets, I'm Nathan Gertz on TFN, the Farm Net.
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That's Kenny Chesney on New Catch of the Ozarks, 103.7. And if you're just tuning in, this is Jamie Lee. I'll be here with you rolling on some good country for you down the road. Till about 2 o'clock, I got Chase Matthew. He's up next.

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You just heard Riley Green teaming up with Carly Pearce and their new song together, If I Don't Leave, I'm Gonna Stay. You're tuned in to 103.7. I'm glad that you are. We're also known as KGEL. I got Corey Kent up next for you, but you know what? I got a lot of others coming up. We got all kinds of good stuff for you. We got the market report. We got some, well, we got weather coming up. You know, we need that. We need to know what's going on. I got Luke Combs for you, Bailey Zimmerman, Eric Church, Sarah Evans. So just stick around, hang on, and I'll be back in a little bit. Be looking for you.

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0: July corn down 1 3/4 at 408. September down 1 1/4 at 416.5. And March down 1 1/4 at 450.5. July soybeans down 6 at 11.11. August down 5.5 at 11.18.5. And November down 4 3/4 at 11.37. July wheat up 5.5 at 592.25. September up 5 1/4 at 602.25. And December up 5 at 618.75. June live cattle up 85 cents at $256 even. August up $1.07 at $247.07. And October up 102 at $240.77. August feeder cattle up $4.22 at $372.37. September up $3.70 at $370.67. And October up $3.25 at $367.85. The Dow currently up 482 points to 52,149.5. With this look at your markets, I'm Nathan Gertz on TFN, the Farm Net.
1: Here's your regional radio KJEL SkyScan forecast. Chance for scattered storms today, otherwise cloudy skies expected. High temperatures reach up to 81. Partly cloudy skies tonight, slight chance for isolated storms, lows level off around 66. Chance for storms tomorrow, daytime highs approaching 82, sunshine mixed with clouds at times. I'm Staff Meteorologist Jennifer Wojcicki. Right now, it's 74 degrees.
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Hey, I hope that song woke you up, got you moving and grooving. That was Dasha, Not This Party, and you're on 103.7. That's where you're at, KJEL. I got another lovely lady for you, and she's a new artist, Miss Ashley Cook. Here you go with her.

0: Hey, y'all just heard a trio right there. I don't know if you're aware of it, but Hardy, Lauren Elena, and Devin Dawson teaming up together on that song, One Beer. You heard it here on KJEL 103.7.
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0: You know what? Happy hump day. I totally forgot to say happy hump day. You know, it's Wednesday. Yeah, we're halfway there, people. We're going to make it. We're doing it. Hope your day's going great. Hope it's going as fast as you like. You're still on 103.7 KJEL. That's where you're at. You know what? I'm going to play Blake Shelton with his new song right now, Let Him In Anyway.

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1: News. I'm Gianna Gelosi. President Trump canceling plans to sign a bipartisan housing bill, saying he won't sign it until lawmakers pass the Save America Act. House Speaker Mike Johnson.
2: He and I have talked about this a lot. He has expressed the priority and the preference of the Save America Act. We share that.
1: Fox's Jared Halpern.
3: The president will join Senate Republicans amid his push for passage of the Save America Act, the new voter ID legislation that would also put restrictions on transgender athletes in female sports and transgender surgeries for minors. But previous efforts to approve the measure have fallen far short in the Senate.
1: It was a socialist sweep here in New York City. All three of mayors over on Mamdani's candidates surging to victory.
4: What we saw last night was a hunger for leaders who will be there on the front lines looking to make it easier for working people to afford life in the greatest city in the world.
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0: 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Here's this hour's news update with Jeff Boggs.
5: The longtime owner of the Shepherd Hills Factory Outlet Stores has died. Ida Mae Reed died Tuesday at Cedarhurst of Lebanon at age 90. She and her late husband founded the Shepherd Hills Factory Store with their sons Rod and Randy in 1972. Originally a gift shop to sell locally made walnut bowls, the store has grown to a 20,000 square foot store with three locations. Ida is survived by her sons, Rod Reed and his wife Becky, and Randy Reed and his wife Kathy, all of Lebanon, as well as a number of grandchildren and great-grandchildren. Several improvements are on the way in Lebanon once the city rolls over to the fiscal year 2027 budget on July 1st. Lebanon City Administrator Troy Schulte says the dangerous building demolition program will resume once the budget year rolls over next week.
6: That's going to have some additional firefighters in the budget, as well as some more money for demolition. And we're going to probably have to sink a new well in town, so lots of street resurfacing going on. You may have seen that, and there'll be some more going on right after the first part of July. So kind of gearing up, just making sure that residents' needs are taken into account. We'll also be starting our citizen survey that we do every 2 years. We'll be kicking that off in July as well. So, and we've got a transportation sales tax ballot on the August 4th election to renew the transportation sales tax, and that funds all of our street projects. We just finished that Mount Rose project, which was a stormwater project out there at Mount Rose and Tower, probably a couple hundred feet of new curb and gutter and stormwater, and it looks great. So that's kind of what we want to get back to, doing more of those projects around town.
5: Schulte says some of the improvements depend on the renewal of the transportation sales tax in August.
6: 19 streets this summer, and the plan is that's about 2 miles of streets. The goal is, if the transportation sales tax gets renewed, we'll do that about every year going forward. We're going to reestablish a residential curb and gutter program, which really makes Lebanon unique. When you drive around our neighboring cities, you don't see as many residential streets with curb and gutter like we do in Lebanon. We've got a few to finish up, so we're going to go back to doing that with the transportation sales tax renewal, and we think that'll be a significant improvement.
5: Lebanon City Council approved the fiscal year 2027 budget during their Monday night meeting. With your KJL 103.7 local news break, I'm Jeff Boggs.
7: 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Service for 86-year-old Camdenton resident Cassandra Hammer will be Sunday at 2 at Lynn Creek United Methodist Church. Memorials can be made to Lynn Creek United Methodist Church. Service for 94-year-old Richland resident Gerald Earl Payne will be at 11 a.m. Friday in Memorial Chapel of Richland. Burial with military honors will be in Buffalo Prairie Cemetery in Montreal. Visitation will begin at 10. Memorials can be made in his memory through the funeral home. Service for 79-year-old Lebanon resident Kenneth Harold Myers will be announced by Allie Holmanhow Funeral Home in Camdenton. Service for 87-year-old Vienna resident Mary Lou Cahill Ware will be at noon Thursday in Little Flock Baptist Church in Vienna. Burial will be in Little Flock Cemetery. Visitation will begin at 10. Arrangements under the direction of Birmingham Martin Funeral Home in Vienna. Service for 88-year-old Norwood resident William W.D. Neuroth will be Thursday at 10 at Rock Chapel Free Will Baptist Church in Norwood. Visitation will be tonight from 5 to 7 at Craigert Funeral Home in Mountain Grove. Burial will be in Rock Chapel Cemetery in Norwood. Service for 86-year-old Lake Ozark resident Judith Judy Kuhn will be announced at a later date. Service for 54-year-old Waynesville resident Stephanie Jane Westfall will be at 11 a.m. Friday in St. Robert Bellarmine Catholic Church. Burial will be at 10 a.m. Saturday in St. Philippine Cemetery in St. Charles. Visitation will begin at 10. Memorials can be made in her memory through Memorial Chapels and Crematory of Waynesville, St. Robert. Graveside service for 87-year-old Max Creek resident Kenneth Lee Campbell Sr. will be at 3 p.m. Sunday in Max Creek Cemetery under the direction of Hedges Scott Millard Funeral Home in Max Creek. News from local and area funeral homes is brought to you during the noon hour by Memorial Chapels and Crematory of Waynesville, St. Robert, and Richland on 103.7 Regional Radio KJL.
8: Here's your Regional Radio KJEL Skyscan forecast. A flood watch begins at 1 p.m. tomorrow afternoon and remains in effect until 7 a.m. Friday. Chance for scattered thunderstorms this afternoon. Otherwise, cloudy skies expected. High temperatures reach up to 81. Partly cloudy tonight. Slight chance for isolated thunderstorms. Lows dip down to about 66. I'm staff meteorologist Jennifer Wojcicki. Right now, 78.
7: 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Well, the best word to describe the St. Louis Cardinals-Arizona Diamondbacks game on Tuesday night would be disappointing. After the Cardinal pitching staff did not allow a run for 8 innings, they gave up 4 runs in the top of the 9th inning. The Cardinal offense only able to muster 3 in the bottom half of the 9th inning. The Cardinals fall to the Arizona Diamondbacks in St. Louis on Tuesday night by a final of 4-3. St. Louis starter Kyle Leahy went 6 1/3 innings, allowing 3 hits, no runs, no earned runs. He walked 2, struck out 3, and did not allow a home run. That dropped his ERA to 4.24 on the year. Cardinal rookie Max Ragic pitched an inning and 2/3, allowing no hits, no runs, no earned runs. He walked 1, struck out 1, and did not allow a home run. Cardinal reliever Matt Swanson came in to pitch the 9th inning. He took his 2nd loss of the year, dropping his record to 2-2. Swanson went 1/3 of an inning, allowing 3 hits, 4 runs, 3 earned runs. He walked 1, struck out 1, and did not allow a home run. That knocked his ERA on the season up to 7.27. Cardinal reliever Gordon Graceffo pitched the final 2/3 of an inning. He did not allow a hit, did not allow a run, no earned runs. He walked 2, struck out none, and did not allow a home run. For the Cardinal offense, Jordan Walker had a nice night, a 2-for-4 night. Lars Newbar was 2-for-3 with a walk. Cardinal RBIs went to Alec Burleson, Blaze Jordan, and Jimmy Crooks. For Burleson, it was his 57th RBI of the year. For Jordan, his 9th, and Crooks his 7th. Kevin Ginkle got the win for the Diamondbacks, improving his record to 3-2. He went 1 inning, allowing no hits, no runs, no earned runs. He walked none, struck out 1, and did not allow a home run. Brandon Garcia picked up his first save of the year for the Diamondbacks by pitching a third of an inning. He allowed no hits, no runs, no earned runs. He walked none, struck out one, and did not allow a home run. For the Diamondbacks, Luis Gurriel Jr. picked up a pair of RBIs, and the Cardinals' old friend Nolan Arenado picked up his 33rd RBI at the expense of St. Louis. That loss drops the Cardinal record to 42-35 on the year, while Arizona improves to 40-39. And with the Milwaukee Brewers' win, the St. Louis Cardinals now in second place in the National League Central Division, 6 games behind Milwaukee. The Cardinals and Milwaukee have a crucial 5-game series coming up at the first part of July. This series will be played in St. Louis. The Cardinals look to get back on the winning track tonight in Game 3 of this 4-game series. It'll be Matthew Liberatore on the mound tonight for the Cardinals. He comes in with a 3-4 record, a 5.23 ERA. Liberatore will face off against Mitch Brett for the Diamondbacks. We'll have tonight's game on Regional Radio 103.7 KGL. The pregame gets underway at 5:50 with the first pitch coming at 6:45. The Kansas City Royals were on the road in Tampa Bay for Game 2 of that 3-game series last night. The Royals able to slug out a 12-5 victory over the Rays. Starter Luis Avila picked up the win, improving his record to 3-3 on the year. He went 5 innings, allowing 3 hits, 1 run, 1 earned run. He walked 4, struck out 6, and did not allow a home run. Cruz, Strom, Way, and Seabold each pitched in an inning in relief for the Royals on Tuesday night. Offensively for the Royals, it was a good night for third baseman Nick Lofton. He had a 4-for-5 night. He scored 4 runs and drove in 2. First baseman Jack Caglianone had a 3-for-5 night, scoring 3 times, driving in 3, and hitting 2 home runs. Lofton also homered in that game. And it was a 2-for-3 night for shortstop Tyler Tolbert. He also scored a pair of runs. Shane McClanahan took the loss for the Rays last night. That dropped his record to 6-5. He went 6 innings, allowing 6 hits, 6 runs, 2 earned runs. He walked 1, struck out 4, and allowed 3 home runs. That win improves Kansas City's record to 34-46 on the year, while Tampa Bay drops to 43-33. The Royals are currently in last place in the American League Central Division. They're 8 games behind the Chicago White Sox. Game 3 of that series coming up tonight at 5:40. It will be Griffin Jacks on the mound for the Rays. He comes into the game with a 2-5 record, a 3.67 ERA. Noah Cameron will take the hill for the Royals. He comes in with a 4-4 record and a 4.2 ERA. In other action from around the league, in 11 innings, the Astros over the Blue Jays 9-7. The Yankees took the Tigers by final of 4-3. It was the Mariners over the Pirates 3-2. Marlins at home over the Rangers 6-4. The Phillies down to their final strike, rallied for 8 runs in the 9th inning for a 14-9 victory over the Nationals. The Cubs pick up a win on the road in New York against the Mets 9-6. Milwaukee shuts out Cincinnati 2-0. White Sox over the Guardians 2-1. Dodgers defeated the Twins 12-3. Red Sox over the Rockies last night 5-2. The Angels over the Orioles by a 5-1 final. In 10 innings, the Padres defeat the Braves 7-6, and the Giants beat the Athletics 3-1. In minor league baseball on Tuesday night, the Springfield Cardinals opened a 6-game homestand against the Northwest Arkansas team. Cardinals fall in that game to Northwest Arkansas by a final of 6-3. Cardinals switch pitcher Gerangelo Sinche took the loss in that game last night with a 3-4 record and a 5.07 ERA. In World Cup action on a Tuesday, it was Portugal no trouble getting by Uzbekistan, 5-0. England and Ghana played to a 0-0 draw. Croatia with a 1-0 victory over Panama, and Colombia also with a 1-0 victory over the Democratic Republic of Congo. In action today, Switzerland will take on Canada, Bosnia and Herzegovina will take on Qatar, Morocco will face off on the pitch against Haiti, Scotland will battle Brazil, South Africa will take on South Korea, in And in the final match of the day, Mexico will take on Czechia. The United States will be in action on Thursday, playing Turkey at 9 p.m. Just one game on the slate in the WNBA on Tuesday night. The New York Liberty picked up a road victory over the Las Vegas Aces by a final of 87-76. Today, the Minnesota Lynx will be in Washington to take on the Mystics. The Phoenix Mercury will be in Indiana taking on the Fever. Portland Fire on the road to take on the Chicago Sky. And the Atlanta Dream will be in California to take on the Golden State Valkyries. The NBA draft took place on Tuesday night. The number one overall pick went to the Washington Wizards. With that pick, they selected BYU forward A.J. DeBonsa. The Utah Jazz took Kansas guard Darren Peterson with the number two overall pick. The Memphis Grizzlies took Duke forward Cameron Boozer with the third pick. Chicago Bulls picked up North Carolina forward Caleb Wilson with pick number four. In a trade with Indiana, the Seattle Supersonics picked up Illinois guard Keaton Wagler with the fifth overall pick. Rounding out the top 10 draft picks, Michael Brown Jr. was the number six pick out of Louisville. Arkansas's Darius Acuff Jr. was the seventh overall pick. Houston guard Kingston Flemings was number eight overall. Michigan forward Morez Johnson Jr. went nine. And Arizona guard Braden Burries went in the number 10 slot. Round two of the NBA draft will be taking place today. 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
10: Take a look at the cash cattle market report. No updates for midday on Wednesday. In the feedlots, it was a bit surprising the cattle could not extend their gains on Tuesday. Fundamental support remained positive, but traders seemed more interested in taking some profit on long positions rather than guessing if the market will move to new highs. These higher levels may be an area of strong resistance. Higher cash trade last week may provide confidence for feedlots to hold for higher cash again this week. But so far, no bids or offers have been produced. Beef cutouts are higher. Choice is up $4.25 at $400.31 based on 32 loads. Select was up $5.47 at $381.06 based on 7 loads. Over on the mercantile, June live cattle up $1.32 at $256.47. August up $1.55 at $247.55. And October up $1.45 at $241.20. August feeder cattle up $5.57 at $373.72. September up $4.70 at $371.67. And October up $4.02 at $368.62. At midday, the cash hog market report is unavailable due to confidentiality. Taking a look over on the mercantile, July lean hogs down 17 cents at $94.05. August down 27 at $96.95. And October up 22 at $81.40. Taking a look at grain futures on the Chicago Board of Trade. July corn down a half at 409 and a quarter. September up a quarter at 418. March down a quarter at 451 and a half. July soybeans down 4 at 1113. August down 3 and a quarter at 1120 and 3 quarters. November down 3 at 1138 and 3 quarters. July wheat up 8 at 594 and 3 quarters. September up 7 and a half at 604 and a half. And December up 7 and a quarter at 621. With this look at your markets, I'm Nathan Gertz on TFN, the FarmNet.
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That was Jason Aldean with his newest song, Don't Tell On Me. You know what? You're on New Country for the Ozarks, 103.7. This is Jamie Lee. If you just tuned in, I'm glad that you did. I'll be hanging around till about 2 o'clock. I'm going to keep that great country rolling for you. Up next, I got Riley Green and Jamie Johnson. They're going to sing together a song called Smoke.

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1: News. I'm Gianna Gelosi. President Trump canceling plans to sign a bipartisan housing bill, saying he won't sign it until lawmakers pass the Save America Act. House Speaker Mike Johnson.
2: He and I've talked about this a lot. He has expressed the priority and the preference of the Save America Act. We share that.
1: Fox's Jared Halpern.
3: The president will join Senate Republicans amid his push for passage of the Save America Act, the new voter ID legislation that would also put restrictions on transgender athletes in female sports and transgender surgeries for minors. But previous efforts to approve the measure have fallen far short in the Senate.
1: And it was a socialist sweep here in New York City. All three of mayors over on Mamdani's candidates surging to victory.
4: What we saw last night was a hunger for leaders who will be there on the front lines looking to make it easier for working people to afford life in the greatest city in the world.
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0: 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Here's this hour's news update with Bruce Wayne.
5: Several improvements are on the way in Lebanon once the city rolls over to the fiscal year 2027 budget on July 1st. Lebanon City Administrator Troy Schulte says the dangerous building demolition program will resume once the budget year rolls over next week.
6: That's going to have some additional firefighters in the budget, as well as some more money for demolition. And we're going to probably have to sink a new well in town, so lots of street resurfacing going on. You may have seen that. And there'll be some more going on right after the first part of July. So kind of gearing up, just making sure that residents' needs are taken into account. We'll also be starting our citizen survey that we do every 2 years. We'll be kicking that off in July as well. So, and we've got a transportation sales tax ballot on the August 4th election to renew the transportation sales tax, and that funds all of our street projects. We just finished that Mount Rose project, which was a stormwater project out there at Mount Rose and Tower, probably a couple hundred feet of new curb and gutter and storm water, and it looks great. So that's kind of what we want to get back to, doing more of those projects around town.
5: Schulte says some of those improvements depend upon the renewal of the transportation sales tax on the ballot in August.
6: 19 streets this summer, and the plan is that it's about 2 miles of streets. The goal is, if the transportation sales tax gets renewed, we'll do that about every year going forward. We're going to reestablish a residential curb and gutter program, which really makes Lebanon unique. When you drive around our neighboring cities, you don't see as many residential streets with curb and gutter like we do in Lebanon. We've got a few to finish up, so we're going to go back to doing that with the transportation sales tax renewal, and we think that'll be a significant improvement.
5: Lebanon City Council approved the fiscal year 2027 budget during their Monday night meeting. One man was taken into custody on Friday following an investigation into child sex crimes in Pulaski County. The Pulaski County Sheriff's Office was notified that 80-year-old Delonnie T. Kenworthy had allegedly made statements about having a 10-year-old wanting to get married. The reporting party told deputies that they were driving to the Buckhorn exit along I-44 when they noticed an older man walking along the side of the road and decided to offer him a ride. During the drive, Kenworthy allegedly said that he had a quote-unquote little woman at home and that they were 10 years old. Court documents showed that he further stated that they wanted to get married but had to wait until she was 18. Officials later arrived at the suspect's residence and made contact with Kenworthy, according to a probable cause statement. Deputies observed multiple clothed dolls in his living room after being allowed entry. When questioned about the juvenile wanting to get married, Kenworthy claimed that was a long time ago when the girl had moved to Springfield and didn't want the marriage anymore. Court documents showed that a search of the home revealed several anatomically accurate dolls resembling infants in the bedroom and a large amount of pornographic material. A large quantity of photo albums were also found in the bedroom and allegedly possessed as several child sex abuse materials. Deputies noted that a complete search of the property revealed no juveniles. With your regional radio KJL 103.7 live and local news break, I'm Bruce Wayne.
7: Here's your regional radio KJEL Skyscan forecast. A flood watch begins at 1 p.m. tomorrow afternoon and remains in effect until 7 a.m. Friday. Chance for scattered thunderstorms this afternoon. Otherwise, cloudy skies expected. High temperatures reach up to 81. Partly cloudy tonight. Slight chance for isolated thunderstorms. Lows dip down to about 66. I'm staff meteorologist Jennifer Wojcicki. Right now, 78.
8: Let's take a look at the cash cattle market report. No updates for midday on Wednesday. In the feedlots, it was a bit surprising that cattle could not extend their gains on Tuesday. Fundamental support remained positive, but traders seemed more interested in taking some profit on long positions rather than guessing if the market will move to new highs. These higher levels may be an area of strong resistance. Higher cash trade last week may provide confidence for feedlots to hold for higher cash again next week, this week. But so far, no bids or offers have been produced. Beef cutouts are higher. Choice is up $4.25 at $400.31 based on 32 loads. Select was up $5.47 at $381.06 based on 7 loads. Over on the mercantile, June live cattle up $1.25 at $256.40. August up $1.30 at $247.30. And October up $1.45 at $241.20. August feeder cattle up $6.52 at $374.67. September up $5.20 at $372.17. And October up $4.57 at $369.17. At midday, the cash hog market report is unavailable due to confidentiality. Taking a look over on the mercantile, July lean hogs are down 30 cents at $93.92. August down 7 at $97.15. October up 20 at $81.40. Taking a look at grain futures on the Chicago Board of Trade. July corn is down 2 at 407.75. September down 1.25 at 416.5. And March down 1.75 at 450. July soybeans down 5.5 at 11.11.5. August down 5 at 11.19. And September down 4.75 at 11.22.5. July wheat up 3.75 at 590.5. September up 3.5 at $6.5. And December up 3.5 at 617.25. With this look at your markets, I'm Nathan Gertz on TFM, the Farm Net.
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Well, you know what? This day in history today, in 1997, the U.S. Air Force released a report dismissing claims that an alien spacecraft crashed into Roswell, New Mexico in 1947. So they're calling it case closed. Who's been out to Roswell? I've not. I've been to New Mexico, but not Roswell. They've had some stuff going on up there for a lot of years, haven't they? I don't know. It makes me think of that show, Ancient Aliens. You can probably see it on that. I got a good friend, Carrie. She loves it. I don't know. I can't watch it with my husband. He just doesn't appreciate good TV. You listen to 103.7 KJEL. Here comes Blake Shelton, Post Malone.

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0: 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I got Ashley McBride on her way with her new song, What If We Don't? You know, she's overcome a lot of life changes that are very hard to do, so I'm very proud of her. So congratulations to her. Here you go, Ashley McBride.

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1: Fox News, I'm Therese Crowley. Markets rally with oil crashing briefly to $69 a barrel. President Trump orders the DOJ to investigate why gas prices aren't dropping as fast. Democrats complain that he's canceled signing the Road to Housing Reform Bill till the Senate passes the Save America Act for voter ID.
2: These posters and the president's words kind of speak for themselves. He doesn't care about their financial situation. That's the answer.
1: Democrat Pete Aguilar, as socialists sweep three seats in the New York Democrat primary. House Speaker Mike Johnson.
3: He's going to decide the direction of the country. Are we going to maintain our status as a constitutional republic on our 250th anniversary? Are we going to make a new choice and go down some road towards a communist utopia?
1: And moderate Democrat Josh Gottheimer tells Fox.
4: Socialists are socialists. They should form their own party. They try to crash our party, the Democratic Party.
1: Northern California earthquake 5.6 felt as a rolling shake in Mendocino. 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
0: 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Here's this hour's news update with Bruce Wayne.
5: You can get a great deal and help the community at the same time by purchasing a food passport from Elevate Lebanon. Elevate Lebanon Executive Director Robin Durbin says quantities are running out and so is time to use the deals in the food passport.
6: We have roughly, 25, give or take. We're 6 months into the year and they're only good for the year, so I really urge people to purchase them now. I hate to discount them if I don't have to just because it is a fundraiser for us and it's really important for us. There's 28, I believe, participating local bakeries, coffee shops, restaurants in this booklet. And I'm going to send out an email and probably a social media post to remind people of what the deals are because they're amazing. Like the Jude's deal for the stateroom, that pays for the passport itself. It has over a $40 value. And Bramble Springs is in there. There's several of the Mexican restaurants. Some of them will even let you use your discount more than once. They want you to use it over and over again. It's a really great way to save money, but also help support a local community. And the places that you're going to, it supports those restaurants and coffee shops as well.
5: Durbin says you can purchase a food passport in two locations.
6: It's a great value for $40. We have some at our thrift store, Elevate Thrift, at 103 North Madison. And then we also have some at our business office, which is on West Elm Street across from Boswell Park.
5: Proceeds from the sale of the food passport help fund programs at Elevate Lebanon that help Laclede County residents in need. The man convicted of killing a Herman police officer has been sentenced to death. Kenneth Simpson was convicted in Greene County on January 24th of the first-degree murder of Detective Sergeant Mason Griffith and the first-degree assault of Officer Adam Sullentrup. Regional Radio News has more. When the jury from Greene County convicted Simpson, they unanimously agreed that he should get the death penalty. On Thursday, he was also sentenced to 15 years for armed criminal action, life in prison for first-degree assault, 15 years for a second count of armed criminal action, 20 years for two counts of unlawful possession of a firearm, 10 years for unlawful possession of illegal weapon, 7 years for possession of a controlled substance, and 7 years for resisting or interfering with an arrest for a felony. Those charges stem from a shooting on Sunday, March 12, 2023. Sergeant Mason Griffith and Officer Adam Sullentrup were called to the Casey's General Store on Highway 19 for a report of an irate person. When they got to the store, Simpson was there. The officers recognized him and knew that he had warrants for his arrest. Sergeant Griffith asked Simpson for identification. Simpson said that he did not have an ID and gave the officers a false name. Sergeant Griffith pulled out his handcuffs and told Simpson he was going to be arrested. Simpson turned away from officers, pulled out a pistol, and shot Griffith and Sullentrup. Sergeant Griffith was able to return fire as Simpson moved around the store and got out the front door. Simpson was arrested after an hours-long standoff with law enforcement. Detective Sergeant Griffith was pronounced dead at Herman Area District Hospital, while Officer Sullentrup was taken to a St. Louis area hospital in critical condition after the shooting. With your regional radio KJL 103.7 live and local news break, I'm Bruce Wayne.
7: Here's your regional radio KJEL Skyscan forecast. A flood watch begins at 1 p.m. tomorrow afternoon and continues until 7 a.m. Friday. Chance for scattered thunderstorms this afternoon. Otherwise, cloudy skies expected. Daytime highs approaching 81. Slight chance for scattered thunderstorms. Tonight, lows level off around 65. Partly cloudy skies. I'm Staff Meteorologist Jennifer Wojcicki. Currently 80.
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9: July corn down 2.5 at 407.25. September down 1.75 at 416. And March down 2.25 at 449.5. July soybeans down 5.75 at 1111.25. August down 5.5 at 1118.5. And November down 5.25 at 1136.5. July wheat up 1 at 587.75. September up 1 at 598. And December up 1.25 at 615. June live cattle up 85 cents at $256 even. August up 65 at $246.65. And October up 75 at $240.50. August feeder cattle up $5.20 at $373.35. September up $3.82 at $370.80. And October up $3.05 at $367.65. The Dow currently up 153 points to 51,820.64. With this look at your markets, I'm Nathan Gertz on TFN, the FarmNet.
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Hey, guys, listen, KJO 103.7. If you're just tuning in, well, this is Jamie Lee. Hope you've been listening all day, and I hope you keep listening all night. I'm going to be here for a little bit longer with y'all. I'm going to keep that great country music rolling. Here she is, Megan Maroney, and you know she's on cloud 9. Well, she ought to be. She's doing great.

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If you're a Hudson Westbrook fan, well, he's coming to Missouri this weekend, and a lot of other great ones as well. They're going to be down there at the BBB Summer Jam. Let's see, he'll be there Saturday night with Ann Wilson and Tyler Nance. And I forgot earlier, John Party's going to be down there on Friday night, rocking it out, having a good time with Braxton Keith. Man, you talk about some good concerts this weekend. Those will be some good ones. 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

0: Let's take a look at your closing settlement report. July corn down 2 3/4 at 407. September down 2 at 415 3/4. March down 2 1/4 at 449 1/2. July soybeans down 8 1/4 at 1108 3/4. August down 7 1/4 at 1116 3/4. And November down 6 3/4 at 1135. July wheat down 1 at 585 3/4. September down 1 at 596. And December down 612 3/4. June live cattle up 85 cents at $256 even. August up 52 at $246.52. And October up 62 at $240.37. August feeder cattle up $4.77 at $372.92. September up $3.65 at $370.62. And October up $2.95 at $367.55. Let's look at your closing settlement report for Wednesday, June 24th. I'm Nathan Gertz on TFN Farm.
1: Here's your regional radio KJEL Skyscan forecast. A flood watch begins at 1 p.m. tomorrow afternoon and continues until 7 a.m. Friday. Chance for scattered thunderstorms this afternoon, otherwise cloudy skies expected. Daytime highs approaching 81. Slight chance for scattered thunderstorms tonight, lows level off around 65, partly cloudy skies. I'm staff meteorologist Jennifer Wojcicki. Currently 80.
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I am a Sam Hunt fan. I like his voice, and I think he needs to go cut some more records for us because we need to hear more of him. 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I got Chase Matthew coming up right now.

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0: Hey guys, you know what time it is? It's time for me to get out of here. I got to go. Thanks for hanging out with me, Jamie Lee, on KJEL 103.7. New country for the Ozarks. You know, I'm going to leave you with Dustin Lynch, Easy to Love. You can come back tomorrow and hear me again from 10 to 2 and hang out with me. Take me along for the ride. Hope you had a great day. Hope you have a better evening, and y'all take care.

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1: News. I'm John Saucier's New York City seeing a Democratic Socialist sweep with three candidates endorsed by Mayor Zoran Mamdani winning primary contests yesterday. The mayor reacting to the election results today while participating in an event in the Bronx.
2: What I see these results as a reflection of are the fact that New Yorkers are hungry for a new kind of politics. They are hungry for a politics that understands working people should be at the heart of it.
1: House Speaker Mike Johnson calls these wins a wake-up call.
3: These are the times that Reagan was warning about. He was warning about communism overseas. Now it is on our own shores. And it is a very serious time, and every American needs to wake up and understand the threat.
1: None of these three candidates call themselves communists. Two are members of the Democratic Socialists of America. House Minority Leader Hakeem Jeffries says their victories will not reshape the House Democratic Caucus or what it's focused on. America's listening to Fox News.
0: 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Here's this hour's news update with Jeff Boggs.
4: The investigation is continuing into the deaths of five people from carbon monoxide poisoning in Rolla on Friday. The incident also injured two others at a duplex on the east side of town. The Phelps County Sheriff's Department is leading the investigation. All five of the deceased individuals and one who was sickened by the gas were located on one side of the duplex. The other victim was found on the other side of the duplex. A firefighter was also exposed during the response but was treated and released on scene. Survivors were flown to the hospital for treatment. The cause of the event is still under investigation and could take some time, according to authorities. You can get a great deal and help the community at the same time by purchasing a food passport from Elevate Lebanon. Elevate Lebanon Executive Director Robin Durbin says quantities are running out, so is the time to use the deals in the food passport.
5: We have roughly, I want to say 25, give or take. We're 6 months into the year, and they're only good for the year, so I really urge people to purchase them now. I hate to discount them if I don't have to, just because it is a fundraiser for us, and it's really important for us. There's 28, I believe, participating local bakeries, coffee shops, restaurants in this booklet. And I'm going to send out an email and probably a social media post to remind people of what the deals are, because they're amazing. Like the Jude's deal for the stateroom, that pays for the passport itself. It has over a $40 value. And Bramble Springs is in there. There's several of the Mexican restaurants. Some of them will even let you use your discount more than once. They want you to use it over and over again. It's a really great way to save money, but also help support a local community and the places that you're going to. It supports those restaurants and coffee shops as well.
4: Durbin says you can purchase a food passport at two locations.
5: It's a great value for $40. We have some at our thrift store, Elevate Thrift, at 103 North Madison, and then we also have some at our business office, which is on West Elm Street across from Boswell Park.
4: Proceeds from the sale of the food passport help fund programs at Elevate Lebanon that help Laclede County residents in need. With your KJEL 103.7 local news break, I'm Jeff Boggs.
6: Here's your regional radio KJEL Skyscan forecast. A flood watch begins at 1 p.m. tomorrow afternoon and continues until 7 a.m. Friday. Chance for scattered thunderstorms this afternoon. Otherwise, cloudy skies expected. Daytime highs approaching 81. Slight chance for scattered thunderstorms. Tonight, lows level off around 65. Partly cloudy skies. I'm staff meteorologist Jennifer Wojcicki. Currently, it's 81 degrees.
7: Let's take a look at your closing settlement report. July corn down 2¾ at 407. September down 2 at 415¾. March down 2¼ at 449½. July soybeans down 8¼ at 1108¾. August down 7¼ at 1116¾. And November down 6¾ at 1135. July wheat down 1 at 585¾. September down 1 at 596. And December down 612¾. June live cattle up 85 cents at $256 even. August up 52 at $246.52. And October up 62 at $240.37. August feeder cattle up $4.77 at $372.92. September up $3.65 at $370.62. And October up $2.95 at $367.55. Let's look at your closing settlement report for Wednesday, June 24th. I'm Nathan Gertz on TFN FarmNet.
0: From sunrise chores to sunset chilling.
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0: Yeah.
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0: Here's your regional radio KJEL Skyscan forecast. A flood watch begins at 1 p.m. tomorrow afternoon and continues until 7 a.m. Friday. Chance for scattered thunderstorms this afternoon. Otherwise, cloudy skies expected. Daytime highs approaching 81. Slight chance for scattered thunderstorms tonight. Lows level off around 65. Partly cloudy skies. I'm staff meteorologist Jennifer Wojcicki. Currently, it's 81 degrees.
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0: 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KJEL Lebanon. I'm John Saucier's New York City seeing a Democratic Socialist sweep with three candidates endorsed by Mayor Zoran Mamdani winning primary contests yesterday. The mayor reacting to the election results today while participating in an event in the Bronx.
1: What I see these results as a reflection of are the fact that New Yorkers are hungry for a new kind of politics. They are hungry for a politics that understands working people should be at the heart of it.
0: House Speaker Mike Johnson calls these wins a wake-up call.
2: These are the times that Reagan was warning about. He was warning about communism overseas. Now it is on our own shores. And it is a very serious time, and every American needs to wake up and understand the threat.
0: None of these three candidates call themselves communists. Two are members of the Democratic Socialists of America. House Minority Leader Hakeem Jeffries says their victories will not reshape the House Democratic Caucus or what it's focused on. 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
4: 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On June 5th, 2025, tragedy forever changed the lives of Sarah, Jeff Ice, Jason, Krista McKinney, and their children when their 21-year-old daughter, Reagan McKinney, was shot and killed. Reagan was pregnant, and the medical team at Mercy Hospital Lebanon performed an emergency C-section to try to save the life of Reagan's unborn son, Silas. Despite their efforts, Silas passed away a few days later. Now, during the one-year anniversary month of their daughter and grandson's devastating deaths, Reagan's family has created a memorial scholarship in their honor. The Reagan Lynn and Silas Memorial Scholarship will award one recipient each spring and fall with up to $1,000 to help cover direct costs of education, including tuition, fees, and books. For eligibility, applicants must be currently employed in the healthcare field with at least 6 months' experience, be currently enrolled, or have official documentation of future enrollment in a course of study from an accredited program for possible future certification, license, or degree. Be participants in employer's tuition reimbursement program, if applicable, providing proof of acceptance or denial. Education qualifying criteria include the degree or certification being pursued must be in a field for which the applicant is qualified. The degree or certification must be through an accredited university or educational institution. Proof of actual enrollment is required with tuition, fees, and books clearly highlighted. The application deadline for the fall semester is July 1st, and the application deadline for the spring semester is November 15th. To be considered, a completed application must be submitted by the above deadline to the address below. Hand-delivered applications are also accepted. The address to send your application to is Mercy Health Foundation, Attention, Reagan Lynn and Silas Memorial Scholarship at 100 Hospital Drive, Lebanon, Missouri, 65536. To request a scholarship application or for any questions, please email one of the following: Stephanie Breedlove at stephaniebreedlove2@mercy.net or 417-533-6017 or Karen Simpson Niesby at karen.simpson-niesby@mercy.net or 417-533-6192. The City of Lebanon will have their Lebanon Area Veteran Memorial Board meeting at 10 a.m. Wednesday, June 24th. The board will discuss the anchor dedication ceremony. With your KJEL 103.7 live and local news break, I'm Riley Davis.
5: Here's your regional radio KJEL Skyscan forecast. A flood watch begins at 1 p.m. tomorrow afternoon and continues until 7 a.m. Friday. Chance for scattered thunderstorms this afternoon. Otherwise, cloudy skies expected. Daytime highs approaching 81. Slight chance for scattered thunderstorms tonight. Lows level off around 65. Partly cloudy skies. I'm staff meteorologist Jennifer Wojcicki. Currently 82.
6: Let's take a look at your closing settlement report. July corn down 2¾ at 407. September down 2 at 415¾. March down 2¼ at 449.5. July soybeans down 8 1/4 at 11.08 3/4. August down 7 1/4 at 11.16 3/4. And November down 6 3/4 at 11.35. July wheat down 1 at 5.85 3/4. September down 1 at 5.96. And December down 6.12 3/4. June live cattle up 85 cents at $256 even. August up 52 at $246.52. And October up 62 at $240.37. August feeder cattle up $4.77 at $372.92. September up $3.65 at $370.62. And October up $2.95 at $367.55. Let's look at your closing settlement report for Wednesday, June 24th. I'm Nathan Gertz on TFN FarmNet.
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0: Here's your regional radio KJEL Skyscan forecast. A flood watch begins at 1 p.m. tomorrow afternoon and continues until 7 a.m. Friday. Chance for scattered thunderstorms this afternoon. Otherwise, cloudy skies expected. Daytime highs approaching 81. Slight chance for scattered thunderstorms tonight. Lows level off around 65. Partly cloudy skies. I'm staff meteorologist Jennifer Wojcicki. Currently 82.
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1: Fox News, I'm Deborah Valentine. President Trump meeting with Senate Republicans today after abruptly deciding not to sign a bipartisan bill designed to lower the cost of housing. Fox's Chad Pergram.
2: The reason is that he said we have to pass the Save America Act first. They don't seem to have the votes to do that, and that's going to be an issue of contention.
1: The Save America Act would impose restrictions on how Americans vote. Voting rights groups warn that millions of legitimate voters could be disenfranchised. The three progressive candidates backed by New York City Mayor Zohran Mamdani won their party's primaries Tuesday, defeating establishment Democrats. House Democratic Caucus Chair Pete Aguilar of California weighs in.
3: Much of that is based on their frustration and anxiety and the economic uncertainty that people face. And voters are going to take it out in different ways.
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4: 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The Republic Board of Education president has been charged with a misdemeanor after a shocking incident on Saturday. Terry McConnell has been charged with fourth-degree domestic assault in Greene County Circuit Court. The probable cause statement says deputies responded to the home on Saturday around 2 a.m. from a report claiming McConnell had woken her up with concern. The victim stated McConnell pointed a pistol at his own head and said, "Today is the day." The victim tried to take the pistol away from him, which caused them to fight over it. McConnell reportedly shoved the victim several times, causing her to fall. The victim says he then hit her forearm and her back with visible markings on her body. The victim eventually managed to take the pistol away from him. When law enforcement spoke with McConnell, he admitted to using the pistol as described and said it was stupid to take it out in the first place. McConnell was allegedly intoxicated during the incident on Saturday. The Republic School District is waiting on more information before taking action on the matter. Several improvements are on the way in Lebanon once the city rolls over to the fiscal year 2027 budget on July 1st. Lebanon City Administrator Troy Schulte says the dangerous building demolition program will resume once the budget year rolls over next week.
5: That's going to have some additional firefighters in the budget, as well as some more money for demolition. And we're going to probably have to sink a new well in town, so lots of street resurfacing going on. You may have seen that. There'll be some more going on right after the first part of July. So kind of gearing up and just making sure that residents' needs are taken into account. We'll also be starting our citizen survey that we do every 2 years. We'll be kicking that off in July as well. So, and we've got a transportation sales tax ballot on the August 4th election to renew the transportation sales tax, and that funds all of our street projects. We just finished that Mount Rose project, which was a stormwater project out there at Mount Rose and Tower, probably a couple hundred feet of new curb and gutter and stormwater, and it looks great. So that's kind of what we want to get back to, doing more of those projects around town.
4: Schulte says some of the improvements depend upon the renewal of the transportation sales tax in August.
5: 19th Street this summer, and the plan is that it's about 2 miles of streets. The goal is if the transportation sales tax gets renewed, we'll do that about every year going forward. We're going to reestablish a residential curb and gutter program, which really makes Lebanon unique. When you drive around our neighboring cities, you don't see as many residential streets with curb and gutter like we do in Lebanon. We've got a few to finish up, so we're going to go back to doing that with the transportation sales tax renewal, and we think that'll be a significant improvement.
4: Lebanon City Council approved the fiscal year 2027 budget during their Monday night meeting. With your KJEL 103.7 live and local news break, I'm Riley Davis.
6: Here's your regional radio KJEL Skyscan forecast. A flood watch begins at 1 p.m. tomorrow afternoon and remains in effect until 7 a.m. Friday. Chance for scattered thunderstorms this afternoon, otherwise cloudy skies expected. Daytime highs approaching 82. Slight chance for scattered thunderstorms tonight, lows level off around 65, partly cloudy skies. I'm staff meteorologist Jennifer Wojcicki. Currently, it's 82 degrees.
7: Let's take a look at your closing settlement report. July corn down 2 3/4 at 407. September down 2 at 415 3/4. March down 2 1/4 at 449 1/2. July soybeans down 8 1/4 at 1108 3/4. August down 7 1/4 at 1116 3/4. And November down 6 3/4 at 1135. July wheat down 1 at 585 3/4. September down 1 at 596. And December down 612 3/4. June live cattle up 85 cents at $256 even. August up 52 at $246.52. And October up 62 at $240.37. August feeder cattle up $4.77 at $372.92. September up $3.65 at $370.62. And October up $2.95 at $367.55. Let's look at your closing settlement report for Wednesday, June 24th. I'm Nathan Gertz on TFN.
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0: Here's your regional radio KJEL Skyscan forecast. A flood watch begins at 1 p.m. tomorrow afternoon and remains in effect until 7 a.m. Friday. Chance for scattered thunderstorms this afternoon. Otherwise, cloudy skies expected. Daytime highs approaching 82. Slight chance for scattered thunderstorms tonight. Lows level off around 65. Partly cloudy skies. I'm staff meteorologist Jennifer Wojcicki. Currently, it's 82 degrees.
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3: Fox News, I'm Deborah Valentine. President Trump meeting with Senate Republican leaders after abruptly canceling the signing of the bipartisan Road to Housing Act, demanding Congress first pass the Save America Act. Alabama Senator Tommy Tuberville defended the move on The Story with Martha McCallum.
4: It'll be the last time we'll have a Republican president or a Republican Senate or a House. That's how fast this country's going down to communism, and we need to stop it. We can stop it.
3: Opponents argue the provisions would disproportionately burden some voting groups. A dozen people indicted in a conspiracy to smuggle contraband into 8 federal prisons using drones.
5: 5 defendants are charged in a separate methamphetamine conspiracy, 7 defendants charged in a marijuana conspiracy, and 4 defendants charged in a K2 conspiracy.
3: U.S. Attorney Will Keyes of Middle Georgia. 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
2: 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Here's this hour's news update with Jeff Boggs.
6: The longtime owner of the Shepherd Hills Factory Outlet Stores has died. Ida Mae Reed died Tuesday at Cedarhurst of Lebanon at age 90. She and her late husband founded the Shepherd Hills Factory Store with their sons Rod and Randy in 1972. Originally a gift shop to sell locally made walnut bowls, the store has grown to a 20,000 square foot store with 3 locations. Ida is survived by her sons, Rod Reed and his wife Becky, and Randy Reed and his wife Kathy, all of Lebanon, as well as a number of grandchildren and great-grandchildren. Several improvements are on the way in Lebanon once the city rolls over to the fiscal year 2027 budget on July 1st. Lebanon City Administrator Troy Schulte says the dangerous building demolition program will resume once the budget year rolls over next week.
7: That's going to have some additional firefighters in the budget, as well as some more money for demolition. And we're going to probably have to sink a new well in town, so lots of street resurfacing going on. You may have seen that, and there'll be some more going on right after the first part of July. So kind of gearing up, just making sure that residents' needs are taken into account. We'll also be starting our citizen survey that we do every 2 years. We'll be kicking that off in July as well. So, and we've got a transportation sales tax ballot on the August 4th election to renew the transportation sales tax, and that funds all of our street projects. We just finished that Mount Rose project, which was a stormwater project out there at Mount Rose and Tower, probably a couple hundred feet of new curb and gutter and stormwater, and it looks great. So that's kind of what we want to get back to, doing more of those projects around town.
6: Schulte says some of the improvements depend on the renewal of the transportation sales tax in August.
7: 19 streets this summer, and the plan is that's about 2 miles of streets. The goal is, if the transportation sales tax gets renewed, we'll do that about every year going forward. We're going to reestablish a residential curb and gutter program, which really makes Lebanon unique. When you drive around our neighboring cities, you don't see as many residential streets with curb and gutter like we do in Lebanon. We've got a few to finish up, so we're going to go back to doing that with the transportation sales tax renewal, and we think that'll be a significant improvement.
6: Lebanon City Council approved the fiscal year 2027 budget during their Monday night meeting. With your KJL 103.7 local news break, I'm Jeff Boggs.
8: Here's your regional radio KJEL Skyscan forecast. A flood watch begins at 1 p.m. tomorrow afternoon and remains in effect until 7 a.m. Friday. Chance for scattered thunderstorms this afternoon. Otherwise, cloudy skies expected. Daytime highs approaching 82.
9: Slight chance for scattered thunderstorms. Tonight, lows level off around 65, partly cloudy skies.
10: I'm staff meteorologist Jennifer Wojcicki. Currently,
9: it's 82 degrees.
11: 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Well, the best word to describe the St. Louis Cardinals-Arizona Diamondbacks game on Tuesday night would be disappointing. After the Cardinal pitching staff did not allow a run for eight innings, they gave up four runs in the top of the ninth inning. The Cardinal offense only able to muster three in the bottom half of the ninth inning. The Cardinals fall to the Arizona Diamondbacks in St. Louis on Tuesday night by a final of 4-3. St. Louis starter Kyle Leahy went 6 1/3 innings, allowing three hits, no runs, no earned runs. He walked two, struck out three, and did not allow a home run. That dropped his ERA to 4.24 on the year. Cardinal rookie Max Ragic pitched an inning and 2/3, allowing no hits, no runs, no earned runs. He walked one, struck out one, and did not allow a home run. Cardinal reliever Matt Swanson came in to pitch the ninth inning. He took his second loss of the year, dropping his record to 2-2. Swanson went 1/3 of an inning, allowing three hits, four runs, three earned runs. He walked one, struck out one, and did not allow a home run. That knocked his ERA on the season up to 7.27. Cardinal reliever Gordon Graceffo pitched the final 2/3 of an inning. He did not allow a hit, did not allow a run, no earned runs. He walked two, struck out none, and did not allow a home run. For the Cardinal offense, Jordan Walker had a nice night, a 2-for-4 night. Lars Newbar was 2-for-3 with a walk. Cardinal RBIs went to Alec Burleson, Blaze Jordan, and Jimmy Crooks. For Burleson, it was his 57th RBI of the year. For Jordan, his 9th, and Crooks his 7th. Kevin Ginkle got the win for the Diamondbacks, improving his record to 3-2. He went one inning, allowing no hits, no runs, no earned runs. He walked none, struck out one, and did not allow a home run. Brandon Garcia picked up his first save of the year for the Diamondbacks by pitching a 1/3 of an inning. He allowed no hits, no runs, no earned runs. He walked none, struck out one, and did not allow a home run. For the Diamondbacks, Luis Gurriel Jr. picked up a pair of RBIs, and the Cardinals' old friend Nolan Arenado picked up his 33rd RBI at the expense of St. Louis. That loss drops the Cardinal record to 42-35 on the year, while Arizona improves to 40-39. And with the Milwaukee Brewers win, the St. Louis Cardinals now in second place in the National League Central Division, 6 games behind Milwaukee. The Cardinals and Milwaukee have a crucial 5-game series coming up at the first part of July. That series will be played in St. Louis. The Cardinals look to get back on the winning track tonight in Game 3 of this 4-game series. It'll be Matthew Liberatore on the mound tonight for the Cardinals. He comes in with a 3-4 record, a 5.23 ERA. Liberatore will face off against Mitch Brett for the Diamondbacks. We'll have tonight's game on Regional Radio 103.7 KGL. The pregame gets underway at 5:50 with the first pitch coming at 6:45. The Kansas City Royals were on the road in Tampa Bay for Game 2 of that 3-game series last night. The Royals able to slug out a 12-5 victory over the Rays. Starter Luis Avila picked up the win, improving his record to 3-3 on the year. He went 5 innings, allowing 3 hits, 1 run, 1 earned run. He walked 4, struck out 6, and did not allow a home run. Cruz, Strom, Way, and Seabold each pitched in an inning in relief for the Royals on Tuesday night. Offensively for the Royals, it was a good night for third baseman Nick Lofton. He had a 4-for-5 night. He scored 4 runs and drove in 2. First baseman Jack Caglianone had a 3-for-5 night, scoring 3 times, driving in 3, and hitting 2 home runs. Lofton also homered in that game. And it was a 2-for-3 night for shortstop Tyler Tolbert. He also scored a pair of runs. Shane McClanahan took the loss for the Rays last night. That dropped his record to 6-5. He went 6 innings, allowing 6 hits, 6 runs, 2 earned runs. He walked 1, struck out 4, and allowed 3 home runs. That win improves Kansas City's record to 34-46 on the year, while Tampa Bay drops to 43-33. The Royals are currently in last place in the American League League Central Division, they're 8 games behind the Chicago White Sox. Game 3 of that series coming up tonight at 5:40. It will be Griffin Jacks on the mound for the Rays. He comes into the game with a 2-5 record, a 3.67 ERA. Noah Cameron will take the hill for the Royals. He comes in with a 4-4 record and a 4.2 ERA. In other action from around the league, in 11 innings, the Astros over the Blue Jays 9-7. The Yankees took the Tigers by a final of 4-3. It was the Mariners over the Pirates 3-2. Marlins at home over the Rangers 6-4. The Phillies down to their final strike, rallied for 8 runs in the 9th inning for a 14-9 victory over the Nationals. The Cubs pick up a win on the road in New York against the Mets 9-6. Milwaukee shuts out Cincinnati 2-0. White Sox over the Guardians 2-1. Dodgers defeated the Twins 12-3. Red Sox over the Rockies last night 5-2. The Angels over the Orioles by a 5-1 final. In 10 innings, the Padres defeat the Braves 7-6, and the Giants beat the Athletics 3-1. In minor league baseball on Tuesday night, the Springfield Cardinals opened a 6-game homestand against the Northwest Arkansas team. Cardinals fall in that game to Northwest Arkansas by a final of 6-3. Cardinals switch pitcher Gerangelo Cinche took the loss in that game last night with a 3-4 record and a 5.07 ERA. In World Cup action on a Tuesday, it was Portugal no trouble getting by Uzbekistan, 5-0. England and Ghana played to a 0-0 draw. Croatia with a 1-0 victory over Panama, and Colombia also with a 1-0 victory over the Democratic Republic of Congo. In action today, Switzerland will take on Canada. Bosnia and Herzegovina will take on Qatar. Morocco will face off on the pitch against Haiti. Scotland will battle Brazil. South Africa will take on South Korea. And in the final match of the day, Mexico will take on Czechia. The United States will be in action on Thursday, playing Turkey at 9 p.m. Just one game on the slate in the WNBA on Tuesday night. The New York Liberty picked up a road victory over the Las Vegas Aces by a final of 87-76. Today, the Minnesota Lynx will be in Washington to take on the Mystics. The Phoenix Mercury will be in Indiana taking on the Fever. Portland Fire on the road to take on the Chicago Sky. And the Atlanta Dream will be in California to take on the Golden State Valkyries. The NBA draft took place on Tuesday night. The number one overall pick went to the Washington Wizards. With that pick, they selected BYU forward A.J. DeBonsa. The Utah Jazz took Kansas guard Darren Peterson with the number two overall pick. The Memphis Grizzlies took Duke forward Cameron Boozer with the third pick. Chicago Bulls picked up North Carolina forward Caleb Wilson with pick number four. In a trade with Indiana, the Seattle Supersonics picked up Illinois guard Keaton Wagler with the fifth overall pick. Rounding out the top 10 draft picks, Michael Brown Jr. was the number six pick out of Louisville. Arkansas's Darius Acuff Jr. was the seventh overall pick. Houston guard Kingston Flemings was number eight overall. Michigan forward Morez Johnson Jr. went 9. And Arizona guard Braden Burries went in the number 10 slot. Round 2 of the NBA draft will be taking place today. 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
12: Let's take a look at your closing settlement report. July corn down 2¾ at 407. September down 2 at 415¾. March down 2¼ at 449½. July soybeans down 8¼ at 1108¾. August down 7¼ at 1116¾. And November down 6¾ at 1135. July wheat down 1 at 585¾. September down 1 at 596. And December down 612¾. June live cattle up 85 cents at $256 even. August up 52 at $246.52. And October up 62 at $240.37. August feeder cattle up $4.77 at $372.92. September up $3.65 at $370.62. And October up $2.95 at $367.55. Let's look at your closing settlement report for Wednesday, June 24th. I'm Nathan Gertz on TFN Farm Net.
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0: Here's your regional radio KJEL SkyScan forecast. A flood watch begins at 1 p.m. tomorrow afternoon and remains in effect until 7 a.m. Friday. Chance for scattered thunderstorms this afternoon. Otherwise, cloudy skies expected. Daytime highs approaching 82. Slight chance for scattered thunderstorms. Tonight, lows level off around 65. Partly cloudy skies. I'm Staff Meteorologist Jennifer Wojcicki. Currently, it's 82 degrees.
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1: Fox News, I'm Deborah Valentine. President Trump meeting with Senate Republican leaders after abruptly canceling the signing of the bipartisan Road to Housing Act, demanding Congress first pass the Save America Act. Alabama Senator Tommy Tuberville defended the move on The Story with Martha McCallum.
2: It'll be the last time we'll have a Republican president or Republican Senate or a House. That's how fast this country's going down to communism, and we need to stop it. We can stop it.
1: Opponents argue the provisions would disproportionately burden some voting groups. A dozen people indicted in a conspiracy to smuggle contraband into 8 federal prisons using drones.
3: 5 defendants are charged in a separate methamphetamine conspiracy, 7 defendants charged in a marijuana conspiracy, and 4 defendants charged in a K2 conspiracy.
1: U.S. Attorney Will Keyes of Middle Georgia. 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
0: 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Here's this hour's news update with Bruce Wayne.
4: Several improvements are on the way in Lebanon once the city rolls over to the fiscal year 2027 budget on July 1st. Lebanon City Administrator Troy Schulte says the dangerous building demolition program will resume once the budget year rolls over next week.
5: That's going to have some additional firefighters in the budget, as well as some more money for demolition. And we're going to probably have to sink a new well in town, so lots of street resurfacing going on. You may have seen that, and there'll be some more going on right after the first part of July. So kind of gearing up, just making sure that residents' needs are taken into account. We'll also be starting our citizen survey that we do every 2 years. We'll be kicking that off in July as well. So, and we've got a transportation sales tax ballot on the August 4th election to renew the transportation sales tax, and that funds all of our street projects. We just finished that Mount Rose project, which was a stormwater project out there at Mount Rose and Tower, probably a couple hundred feet of new curb and gutter and stormwater, and it looks great. So that's kind of what we want to get back to, doing more of those projects around town.
4: Schulte says some of those improvements depend upon the renewal of the transportation sales tax on the ballot in August.
5: 19 streets this summer, and the plan is that's about 2 miles of streets. The goal is if the transportation sales tax gets renewed, we'll do that about every year going forward. We're going to reestablish a residential curb and gutter program, which really makes Lebanon unique. When you drive around our neighboring cities, you don't see as many residential streets with curb and gutter like we do in Lebanon. We've got a few to finish up, so we're going to go back to doing that with the transportation sales tax renewal, and we think that'll be a significant improvement.
4: Lebanon City Council approved the fiscal year 2027 budget during their Monday night meeting. One man was taken into custody on Friday following an investigation into child sex crimes in Pulaski County. The Pulaski County Sheriff's Office was notified that 80-year-old Lonnie T. Kenworthy had allegedly made statements about having a 10-year-old wanting to get married. The reporting party told deputies that they were driving to the Buckhorn exit along I-44 when they noticed an older man walking along the side of the road and decided to offer him a ride. During the drive, Kenworthy allegedly said that he had a quote-unquote little woman at home and that they were 10 years old. Court documents showed that he further stated that they wanted to get married but had to wait until she was 18. Officials later arrived at the suspect's residence and made contact with Kenworthy, according to a probable cause statement. Deputies observed multiple clothed dolls in his living room after being allowed entry. When questioned about the juvenile wanting to get married, Kenworthy claimed that was a long time ago when the girl had moved to Springfield and didn't want the marriage anymore. Court documents showed that a search of the home revealed several anatomically accurate dolls resembling infants in the bedroom and a large amount of pornographic material. A large quantity of photo albums were also found in the bedroom and allegedly possessed as several child sexual abuse materials. Deputies noted that a complete search of the property revealed no juveniles. With your regional radio KJL 103.7 live and local news break, I'm Bruce Wayne.
6: Here's your regional radio KJEL Skyscan forecast. A flood watch begins at 1 p.m. tomorrow afternoon and remains in effect until 7 a.m. Friday. Chance for scattered thunderstorms this afternoon. Otherwise, cloudy skies expected. Daytime highs approaching 82. Slight chance for scattered thunderstorms. Tonight, lows level off around 65. Partly cloudy skies. I'm Staff Meteorologist Jennifer Wojcicki. Currently, it's 81 degrees.
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0: Here's your regional radio KJEL SkyScan forecast. A flood watch begins at 1 p.m. tomorrow afternoon and remains in effect until 7 a.m. Friday. Chance for scattered thunderstorms this afternoon, otherwise cloudy skies expected. Daytime highs approaching 82. Slight chance for scattered thunderstorms tonight, lows level off around 65, partly cloudy skies. I'm Staff Meteorologist Jennifer Wojcicki. Currently, it's 81 degrees.
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2: News. I'm John Saucier. NATO Secretary General Mark Rutte meeting with President Trump in Washington today, ahead of next month's NATO summit in Turkey. The president criticizing the alliance and says he just needs one thing from NATO allies.
3: I just want their love. We don't need their money. We don't need anything. We have the most powerful military in the world by far. But I just want loyalty. You know, we're so loyal to them.
2: The NATO Secretary General defending the alliance.
4: I do agree there's reason for disappointment. Absolutely. But my argument is this. These are isolated cases.
2: The president has been critical of NATO for not helping the U.S. secure the Strait of Hormuz. European leaders stress NATO's defensive alliance, and the U.S. and Israel didn't consult with them before starting the war. Camp Mystic filing for Chapter 11 bankruptcy reorganization. The filing comes nearly a year after flooding in the Texas Hill Country killed 25 campers and two teenage counselors at this Christian camp for girls. America's listening to Fox News.
1: 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Here's this hour's news update with Bruce Wayne.
5: You can get a great deal and help the community at the same time by purchasing a food passport from Elevate Lebanon. Elevate Lebanon Executive Director Robin Durbin says quantities are running out and so is time to use the deals in the food passport.
6: We have roughly, 25, give or take. We're 6 months into the year and they're only good for the year, so I really urge people to purchase them now. I hate to discount them if I don't have to just because it is a fundraiser for us and it's really important for us. There's 28, I believe, participating local bakeries, coffee shops, restaurants in this booklet. And I'm going to send out an email and probably a social media post to remind people of what the deals are because they're amazing. Like the Jude's deal for the stateroom, that pays for the passport itself. It has over a $40 value. And Bramble Springs is in there. There's several of the Mexican restaurants. Some of them will even let you use your discount more than once. They want you to use it over and over again. It's a really great way to save money, but also help support a local community and the places that you're going to. It supports those restaurants and coffee shops as well.
5: Durbin says you can purchase a food passport in two locations.
6: It's a great value for $40. We have some at our thrift store, Elevate Thrift, at 103 North Madison, and then we also have some at our business office, which is on West Elm Street across from Boswell Park.
5: Proceeds from the sale of the food passport help fund programs at Elevate Lebanon that help Laclede County residents in need. The man convicted of killing a Herman police officer has been sentenced to death. Kenneth Simpson was convicted in Greene County on January 24th of the first-degree murder of Detective Sergeant Mason Griffith and the first-degree assault of Officer Adam Sullentrup. Regional Radio News has more. When the jury from Greene County convicted Simpson, they unanimously agreed that he should get the death penalty. On Thursday, he was